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1: 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Several fire departments spent nearly 12 hours battling a large industrial fire southeast of Lloydminster. The fire was reported at 3 p.m. Monday at Inland Steel in the RM of Wilton. All three Legacy Regional Protective Services stations responded, along with crews from Blackfoot, Kitscotty, Paradise Valley, Britannia, and Lloydminster. The fire was confirmed out at 3 a.m. on Tuesday. No injuries were reported, and the cause and extent of the damage remain unknown. A Saskatoon content creator is spending 2026 traveling across Saskatchewan in search of as many bird species as possible. Mitch Dahl is taking on A Big Year, a birding challenge that involves recording species throughout the calendar year. His journey is being documented in the Big Skies Big Year video series on Tourism Saskatchewan's YouTube channel. More than 400 bird species have been observed in Saskatchewan, with opportunities to see them across the province's diverse landscapes. A new $34.6 million National Wildfire Equipment Facility has been completed in Banff National Park. Parks Canada says the facility will serve as a central hub for storing, maintaining, and deploying specialized firefighting equipment during wildfire emergencies. The roughly 1,800 square meter facility includes maintenance bays, workshops, warehouse space, and areas for vehicles and trailers. Equipment can also be shared with provincial and territorial agencies when additional resources are needed. Residents at Orange Memories Care Home were able to spend a beautiful harvest day touring farms around Rosetown, thanks to a special act of community generosity. Activities Director McKenna Hogan says that the trip wasn't originally in the activity budget until someone overheard their plans.
2: I didn't have enough funds in our activity account to do also a crop tour. So somebody had overheard us talking about it, and we had an anonymous donor donate money so that we could do this crop tour, which is super, super special.
1: The trip included local farms, familiar countryside, and plenty of stories from years gone by. 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
1: Friday night football in Kindersley delivered a pair of high-energy games. The KCS Cobras defeated the Delisle Rebels 35-34 in a nail-biter at Rotary Field, improving Kindersley to 2-0 in pool play. The game was also senior night for the Cobras, with graduating players recognized in front of the home crowd. In the opening game, the Elizabeth Middle School Lions were edged 48-40 by Delisle. The Toronto Blue Jays' playoff hopes took another hit Monday night in a 4-3 loss to Baltimore. Pete Alonso homered twice for the Orioles, including a two-run shot in the eighth that put Baltimore in front. Trey Savage returned from knee surgery.

0: with southwest winds around 20 kilometers, becoming light early in the evening with lows of 10. Tomorrow we're looking at a mix of sun and cloud with a 30% chance of showers in the afternoon, coming with a risk of a thunderstorm. Those winds are coming back from the south around 20 kilometers tomorrow afternoon with highs of 24. For our central regions, including Kindersley, Marengo, Brock, and Rosetown, it's also looking partly cloudy this evening with west winds of 20 kilometers becoming light as the evening goes on with lows of 8. Seeing a mix of sun and cloud tomorrow with winds coming back from the southwest at 20 kilometers near noon with highs of 25. And our southern regions, including Kyle, Elrose, Leader, Lancer, and Abbey, are seeing partly cloudy skies this evening with lows of 10. Also seeing a mix of sun and cloud tomorrow with winds coming in from the west around 20 kilometers gusting to 40 near noon with highs of 26. I'm Terrence Vosch with your West Central Online weather.
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0: Feeling chatty? 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
1: Good evening, West Central Saskatchewan. Here's what's coming up in your three-day forecast. The skies are looking partly cloudy this evening across West Central, with wind sitting around 20 kilometers, becoming light as the evening goes on, bringing lows of 8. Tomorrow should start off with a mix of sun and cloud across the region, our northern region seeing a 30% chance of showers in the afternoon. Winds are coming back from the southwest around 20 kilometers, gusting to 40 in the south near noon, with highs up to 26. The sky is staying partly cloudy in the north tomorrow evening, while our central and southern areas are seeing the skies clearing up, and the northern regions are continuing to see that 30% chance of showers in the evening, and we should be expecting regional lows of 7. Thursday currently shows a full day of sunshine and clear skies with highs of 24 and lows of 10. I'm Terrence Vosh with your West Central Online Weather.
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10: Good evening, West Central Saskatchewan. Here's what's coming up in your three-day forecast. The skies are looking partly cloudy this evening across West Central, with wind sitting around 20 kilometers, becoming light as the evening goes on, bringing lows of 8. Tomorrow should start off with a mix of sun and cloud across the region, our northern region seeing a 30% chance of showers in the afternoon. Winds are coming back from the southwest around 20 kilometers, gusting to 40 in the south near noon, with highs up to 26. The sky is staying partly cloudy in the north tomorrow evening, while our central and southern areas are seeing the skies clearing up, and the northern regions are continuing to see that 30% chance of showers in the evening, and we should be expecting regional lows of 7. Thursday currently shows a full day of sunshine and clear skies with highs of 24 and lows of 10. I'm Terrence Vosh with your West Central Online Weather.
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2: 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A large industrial fire southeast of Lloydminster kept multiple fire departments at the scene until the early hours of Tuesday morning. Crews were called to Inland Steel around 3 p.m. on Monday, with several departments providing mutual aid. Officials confirmed the fire was out by 3 a.m. on Tuesday. Heavy black smoke from the fire prompted a smoke advisory for Lloydminster, with residents on the east side advised to keep their doors and windows closed. No injuries were reported. Parks Canada has completed a new National Wildfire Equipment Facility in Banff National Park. The $34.6 million facility is designed to keep firefighting equipment ready for rapid deployment across the country. Parks Canada says its resources have supported 50 wildfire assistance requests in Canada and internationally over the past 5 years, including the Wayaquin Wildfire Complex in Saskatchewan. The new facility is expected to support wildfire operations for the next 50 years. Birdwatching is taking one Saskatchewan content creator across the province this year. Saskatoon-based Mitch Dahl is documenting his attempt at a birding big year, traveling to different locations while adding new species to his checklist. Each episode of Big Sky's Big Year pairs Dahl with an experienced birder who helps him find and identify birds. Saskatchewan has recorded more than 400 species, with habitats ranging from prairie and wetlands to forests and parkland. A simple crop tour turned into an emotional day for residents at Orange Memories Care Home in Rosetown. Activities director McKenna Hogan says the memories came quickly.
3: As soon as we got back, the stories that they all had, it just brought up so many memories, seeing how the next generation is carrying on farming and all the different challenges that come with it. Yeah, it meant a lot to them for sure.
2: An anonymous donor covered the cost of the outing, giving residents a chance to visit local farms and reconnect with their agricultural roots. 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
2: Good evening, West Central Saskatchewan. Let's take a look at what's coming up in your regional forecast. For our northern regions, including Unity, Macklin, Wilkie, and Bigger, it's looking partly cloudy this evening, with southwest winds around 20 kilometers becoming light early in the evening with lows of 10. Tomorrow, we're looking at a mix of sun and cloud with a 30% chance of showers in the afternoon, coming with a risk of a thunderstorm. Those winds are coming back from the south around 20 kilometers tomorrow afternoon with highs of 24. For our central regions, including Kindersley, Marengo, Brock, and Rosetown, it's also looking partly cloudy this evening, with west winds of 20 kilometers becoming light as the evening goes on, with lows of 8. Seeing a mix of sun and cloud tomorrow, with winds coming back from the southwest at 20 kilometers near noon, with highs of 25. And our southern regions, including Kyle, Elrose, Leader, Lancer, and Abbey, are seeing partly cloudy skies this evening, with lows of 10. Also seeing a mix of sun and cloud tomorrow, with winds coming in from the west around 20 kilometers, gusting to 40 near noon, with highs of 26. I'm Terrence Vosh with your West Central Online weather.
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11: Good evening, West Central Saskatchewan. Here's what's coming up in your three-day forecast. The skies are looking partly cloudy this evening across West Central, with wind sitting around 20 kilometers, becoming light as the evening goes on, bringing lows of 8. Tomorrow should start off with a mix of sun and cloud across the region, our northern region seeing a 30% chance of showers in the afternoon. Winds are coming back from the southwest around 20 kilometers, gusting to 40 in the south near noon, with highs up to 26. The sky is staying partly cloudy in the north tomorrow evening, while our central and southern areas are seeing the skies clearing up, and the northern regions are continuing to see that 30% chance of showers in the evening, and we should be expecting regional lows of 7. Thursday currently shows a full day of sunshine and clear skies with highs of 24 and lows of 10. I'm Terrence Vosh with your West Central Online Weather.
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6: Good evening, West Central Saskatchewan. Here's what's coming up in your three-day forecast. The skies are looking partly cloudy this evening across West Central, with wind sitting around 20 kilometers, becoming light as the evening goes on, bringing lows of 8. Tomorrow should start off with a mix of sun and cloud across the region, our northern region seeing a 30% chance of showers in the afternoon. Winds are coming back from the southwest around 20 kilometers, gusting to 40 in the south near noon, with highs up to 26. The sky is staying partly cloudy in the north tomorrow evening, while our central and southern areas are seeing the skies clearing up, and the northern regions are continuing to see that 30% chance of showers in the evening, and we should be expecting regional lows of 7. Thursday currently shows a full day of sunshine and clear skies with highs of 24 and lows of 10. I'm Terrence Vosh with your West Central Online Weather.
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1: 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From 5 to 7:30, head to Main Street for an evening packed with family fun. 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That's the kickoff to Goose Fest, Thursday, September 24th from 5 to 7:30, downtown Kindersley. And if you have an event or a fundraiser to share for your community, you can post it for free on the West Central Online Events page.
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1: 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Several fire departments spent nearly 12 hours battling a large industrial fire southeast of Lloydminster. The fire was reported 3 p.m. Monday at Inland Steel in the RM of Wilton. All three Legacy Regional Protective Services stations responded, along with crews from Blackfoot, Kitscotty, Paradise Valley, Britannia, and Lloydminster. The fire was confirmed out at 3 a.m. on Tuesday. No injuries were reported, and the cause and extent of the damage remain unknown. A Saskatoon content creator is spending 2026 traveling across Saskatchewan in search of as many bird species as possible. Mitch Dahl is taking on A Big Year, a birding challenge that involves recording species throughout the calendar year. His journey is being documented in the Big Skies Big Year video series on Tourism Saskatchewan's YouTube channel. More than 400 bird species have been observed in Saskatchewan, with opportunities to see them across the province's diverse landscapes. A new $34.6 million National Wildfire Equipment Facility has been completed in Banff National Park. Parks Canada says the facility will serve as a central hub for storing, maintaining, and deploying specialized firefighting equipment during wildfire emergencies. The roughly 1,800 square meter facility includes maintenance bays, workshops, warehouse space, and areas for vehicles and trailers. Equipment can also be shared with provincial and territorial agencies when additional resources are needed. Residents at Orange Memories Care Home were able to spend a beautiful harvest day touring farms around Rosetown, thanks to a special act of community generosity. Activities director McKenna Hogan says that the trip wasn't originally in the activity budget until someone overheard their plans.
2: I didn't have enough funds in our activity account to do also a crop tour. So somebody had overheard us talking about it, and we had an anonymous donor donate money so that we could do this crop tour, which is super, super special.
1: The trip included local farms, familiar countryside, and plenty of stories from years gone by. 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
1: Good evening, West Central Saskatchewan. Let's take a look at what's coming up in your regional forecast. For our northern regions, including Unity, Macklin, Wilkie, and Bigger, it's looking partly cloudy this evening, with southwest winds around 20 kilometers becoming light early in the evening with lows of 10. Tomorrow, we're looking at a mix of sun and cloud with a 30% chance of showers in the afternoon, coming with a risk of a thunderstorm. Those winds are coming back from the south around 20 kilometers tomorrow afternoon with highs of 24. For our central regions, including Kindersley, Marengo, Brock, and Rosetown, it's also looking partly cloudy this evening with west winds of 20 kilometers becoming light as the evening goes on with lows of 8. Seeing a mix of sun and cloud tomorrow with winds coming back from the southwest at 20 kilometers near noon with highs of 25. And our southern regions, including Kyle, Elrose, Leader, Lancer, and Abbey, are seeing partly cloudy skies this evening with lows of 10. Also seeing a mix of sun and cloud tomorrow with winds coming in from the west around 20 kilometers gusting to 40 near noon with highs of 26. I'm Terrence Vosh with your West Central Online weather.
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7: Good evening, West Central Saskatchewan. Here's what's coming up in your three-day forecast. The skies are looking partly cloudy this evening across West Central, with wind sitting around 20 kilometers, becoming light as the evening goes on, bringing lows of 8. Tomorrow should start off with a mix of sun and cloud across the region, our northern region seeing a 30% chance of showers in the afternoon. Winds are coming back from the southwest around 20 kilometers, gusting to 40 in the south near noon, with highs up to 26. The sky is staying partly cloudy in the north tomorrow evening, while our central and southern areas are seeing the skies clearing up, and the northern regions are continuing to see that 30% chance of showers in the evening, and we should be expecting regional lows of 7. Thursday currently shows a full day of sunshine and clear skies with highs of 24 and lows of 10. I'm Terrence Vosh with your West Central Online Weather.
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3: Good evening, West Central Saskatchewan. Here's what's coming up in your three-day forecast. The skies are looking partly cloudy this evening across West Central, with wind sitting around 20 kilometers, becoming light as the evening goes on, bringing lows of 8. Tomorrow should start off with a mix of sun and cloud across the region, our northern region seeing a 30% chance of showers in the afternoon. Winds are coming back from the southwest around 20 kilometers, gusting to 40 in the south near noon, with highs up to 26. The sky is staying partly cloudy in the north tomorrow evening, while our central and southern areas are seeing the skies clearing up, and the northern regions are continuing to see that 30% chance of showers in the evening, and we should be expecting regional lows of 7. Thursday currently shows a full day of sunshine and clear skies with highs of 24 and lows of 10. I'm Terrence Vosh with your West Central Online Weather.
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7: Get the news you need when you need it by downloading our West Central Online app. I'm Terrence Vosh, and here's what's making news this hour. A large industrial fire southeast of Lloydminster kept multiple fire departments at the scene until the early hours of Tuesday morning. Crews were called to Inland Steel around 3 p.m. on Monday, with several departments providing mutual aid. Officials confirmed the fire was out by 3 a.m. on Tuesday. Heavy black smoke from the fire prompted a smoke advisory for Lloydminster, with residents on the east side advised to keep their doors and windows closed. No injuries were reported. Parks Canada has completed a new National Wildfire Equipment Facility in Banff National Park. The $34.6 million facility is designed to keep firefighting equipment ready for rapid deployment across the country. Parks Canada says its resources have supported 50 wildfire assistance requests in Canada and internationally over the past 5 years, including the Wayaquin Wildfire Complex in Saskatchewan. The new facility is expected to support wildfire operations for the next 50 years. Birdwatching is taking one Saskatchewan content creator across the province this year. Saskatoon-based Mitch Dahl is documenting his attempt at a birding big year, traveling to different locations while adding new species to his checklist. Each episode of Big Sky's Big Year pairs Dahl with an experienced birder who helps him find and identify birds. Saskatchewan has recorded more than 400 species, with habitats ranging from prairie and wetlands to forests and parkland. A simple crop tour turned into an emotional day for residents at Orange Memories Care Home in Rosetown. Activities director McKenna Hogan says the memories came quickly.
8: As soon as we got back, the stories that they all had, it just brought up so many memories, seeing how the next generation is carrying on farming and all the different challenges that come with it. Yeah, it meant a lot to them for sure.
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7: Good evening, West Central Saskatchewan. 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For our northern regions, including Unity, Macklin, Wilkie, and Bigger, it's looking partly cloudy this evening, with southwest winds around 20 kilometers becoming light early in the evening with lows of 10. Tomorrow, we're looking at a mix of sun and cloud with a 30% chance of showers in the afternoon, coming with a risk of a thunderstorm. Those winds are coming back from the south around 20 kilometers tomorrow afternoon with highs of 24. For our central regions, including Kindersley, Marengo, Brock, and Rosetown, it's also looking partly cloudy this evening, with west winds of 20 kilometers becoming light as the evening goes on, with lows of 8. Seeing a mix of sun and cloud tomorrow, with winds coming back from the southwest at 20 kilometers near noon, with highs of 25. And our southern regions, including Kyle, Elrose, Leader, Lancer, and Abbey, are seeing partly cloudy skies this evening with lows of 10. Also seeing a mix of sun and cloud tomorrow, with winds coming in from the west around 20 kilometers gusting to 40 near noon with highs of 26. I'm Terrence Vosh with your West Central Online weather.
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9: Good evening, West Central Saskatchewan. Here's what's coming up in your three-day forecast. The skies are looking partly cloudy this evening across West Central, with wind sitting around 20 kilometers, becoming light as the evening goes on, bringing lows of 8. Tomorrow should start off with a mix of sun and cloud across the region, our northern region seeing a 30% chance of showers in the afternoon. Winds are coming back from the southwest around 20 kilometers, gusting to 40 in the south near noon, with highs up to 26. The sky is staying partly cloudy in the north tomorrow evening, while our central and southern areas are seeing the skies clearing up, and the northern regions are continuing to see that 30% chance of showers in the evening, and we should be expecting regional lows of 7. Thursday currently shows a full day of sunshine and clear skies with highs of 24 and lows of 10. I'm Terrence Vosh with your West Central Online weather.
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6: 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I'll see you down at Skyline Convenience. 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
8: Good evening, West Central Saskatchewan. Here's what's coming up in your three-day forecast. The skies are looking partly cloudy this evening across West Central, with wind sitting around 20 kilometers, becoming light as the evening goes on, bringing lows of 8. Tomorrow should start off with a mix of sun and cloud across the region, our northern region seeing a 30% chance of showers in the afternoon. Winds are coming back from the southwest around 20 kilometers, gusting to 40 in the south near noon, with highs up to 26. The sky is staying partly cloudy in the north tomorrow evening, while our central and southern areas are seeing the skies clearing up, and the northern regions are continuing to see that 30% chance of showers in the evening, and we should be expecting regional lows of 7. Thursday currently shows a full day of sunshine and clear skies with highs of 24 and lows of 10. I'm Terrence Vosh with your West Central Online Weather.
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1: Good evening, West Central Saskatchewan. Here's what's coming up in your three-day forecast. The skies are looking partly cloudy this evening across West Central, with wind sitting around 20 kilometers, becoming light as the evening goes on, bringing lows of 8. Tomorrow should start off with a mix of sun and cloud across the region, our northern region seeing a 30% chance of showers in the afternoon. Winds are coming back from the southwest around 20 kilometers, gusting to

0: 40 in the south near noon, with highs up to 26. The sky is staying partly cloudy in the north tomorrow evening, while our central and southern areas are seeing the skies clearing up, and the northern regions are continuing to see that 30% chance of showers in the evening, and we should be expecting regional lows of 7. Thursday currently shows a full day of sunshine and clear skies with highs of 24 and lows of 10. I'm Terrence Vosh with your West Central Online weather.
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5: Good evening, West Central Saskatchewan. Here's what's coming up in your three-day forecast. The skies are looking partly cloudy this evening across West Central, with wind sitting around 20 kilometers, becoming light as the evening goes on, bringing lows of 8. Tomorrow should start off with a mix of sun and cloud across the region, our northern region seeing a 30% chance of showers in the afternoon. Winds are coming back from the southwest around 20 kilometers, gusting to 40 in the south near noon, with highs up to 26. The sky is staying partly cloudy in the north tomorrow evening, while our central and southern areas are seeing the skies clearing up, and the northern regions are continuing to see that 30% chance of showers in the evening, and we should be expecting regional lows of 7. Thursday currently shows a full day of sunshine and clear skies with highs of 24 and lows of 10. I'm Terrence Vosh with your West Central Online Weather.
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Wishing time would stop, but it's almost 2 o'clock. Your blue eyes locked in mine. I don't wanna say goodbye. I like the way we talk, so we should take a walk and talk about the things you like. Anything you wanna say, girl, I'm all ears tonight.

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5: Good evening, West Central Saskatchewan. Here's what's coming up in your three-day forecast. The skies are looking partly cloudy this evening across West Central, with wind sitting around 20 kilometers, becoming light as the evening goes on, bringing lows of 8.

0: Tomorrow should start off with a mix of sun and cloud across the region. Our northern region seeing a 30% chance of showers in the afternoon. Winds are coming back from the southwest around 20 kilometers, gusting to 40 in the south near noon, with highs up to 26. The sky is staying partly cloudy in the north tomorrow evening, while our central and southern areas are seeing the skies clearing up, and the northern regions are continuing to see that 30% chance of showers in the evening, and we should be expecting regional lows of 7. Thursday currently shows a full day of sunshine and clear skies with highs of 24 and lows of 10. I'm Terrence Vosch with your West Central Online weather.
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9: Good evening, West Central Saskatchewan. Here's what's coming up in your three-day forecast. The skies are looking partly cloudy this evening across West Central, with wind sitting around 20 kilometers, becoming light as the evening goes on, bringing lows of 8. Tomorrow should start off with a mix of sun and cloud across the region, our northern region seeing a 30% chance of showers in the afternoon. Winds are coming back from the southwest around 20 kilometers, gusting to 40 in the south near noon, with highs up to 26. The sky is staying partly cloudy in the north tomorrow evening, while our central and southern areas are seeing the skies clearing up, and the northern regions are continuing to see that 30% chance of showers in the evening, and we should be expecting regional lows of 7. Thursday currently shows a full day of sunshine and clear skies with highs of 24 and lows of 10. I'm Terrence Vosh with your West Central Online weather.
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2: Good morning, West Central Saskatchewan. Here's what's coming up in your three-day forecast. Today is looking to start off with a mix of sun and cloud across the region. Our northern region seeing a 30% chance of showers this afternoon. Winds are coming back from the southwest around 20 kilometers, gusting up to 40 in the south near noon with highs up to 26. The sky is staying partly cloudy in the north this evening, while the central and south see the skies clearing up. Our northern regions continuing to see that 30% chance of showers in the evening, and we're seeing regional lows of 7. Tomorrow currently shows a full day of sunshine and clear skies with highs of 24 and lows of 10. Friday should start off with clear skies and sunshine with highs up to 29, though cloudy periods are looking to come in Friday evening with lows of 11. I'm Terrence Vosh with

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1: Good morning, West Central Saskatchewan. Here's what's coming up in your three-day forecast. Today is looking to start off with a mix of sun and cloud across the region. Our northern region seeing a 30% chance of showers this afternoon. Winds are coming back from the southwest around 20 kilometers, gusting up to 40 in the south near noon, with highs up to 26. The sky is staying partly cloudy in the north this evening, while the central and south see the skies clearing up. Our northern regions continuing to see that 30% chance of showers in the evening, and we're seeing regional lows of 7. Tomorrow currently shows a full day of sunshine and clear skies with highs of 24 and lows of 10. Friday should start off with clear skies and sunshine with highs up to 29, though cloudy periods are looking to come in Friday evening with lows of 11. I'm Terrence Vosh with your West Central Online Weather.
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2: Good morning, West Central Saskatchewan. Here's what's coming up in your three-day forecast. Today is looking to start off with a mix of sun and cloud across the region. Our northern region seeing a 30% chance of showers this afternoon. Winds are coming back from the southwest around 20 kilometers, gusting up to 40 in the south near noon with highs up to 26. The sky is staying partly cloudy in the north this evening while the central and south see the skies clearing up. Our northern regions continuing to see that 30% chance of showers in the evening, and we're seeing regional lows of 7. Tomorrow currently shows a full day of sunshine and clear skies with highs of 24 and lows of 10. Friday should start off with clear skies and sunshine with highs up to 29, though cloudy periods are looking to come in Friday evening with lows of 11. I'm Terrence Vosh with your West Central Online Weather.
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5: Good morning, West Central Saskatchewan. Here's what's coming up in your three-day forecast. Today is looking to start off with a mix of sun and cloud across the region. Our northern region seeing a 30% chance of showers this afternoon. Winds are coming back from the southwest around 20 kilometers, gusting up to 40 in the south near noon with highs up to 26. The sky is staying partly cloudy in the north this evening while the central and south see the skies clearing up. Our northern regions continuing to see that 30% chance of showers in the evening, and we're seeing regional lows of 7. Tomorrow currently shows a full day of sunshine and clear skies with highs of 24 and lows of 10. Friday should start off with clear skies and sunshine with highs up to 29, though cloudy periods are looking to come in Friday evening with lows of 11. I'm Terrence Vosh with your West Central Online weather.
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5: Good morning, West Central Saskatchewan. Here's what's coming up in your three-day forecast. Today is looking to start off with a mix of sun and cloud across the region, our northern region seeing a 30% chance of showers this afternoon. Winds are coming back from the southwest around 20 kilometers, gusting up to 40 in the south near noon with highs up to 26. The sky is staying partly cloudy in the north this evening, while the central and south see the skies clearing up, our northern regions continuing to see that 30% chance of showers in the evening, and we're seeing regional lows of 7. Tomorrow currently shows a full day of sunshine and clear skies with highs of 24 and lows of 10. Friday should start off with clear skies and sunshine with highs up to 29, though cloudy periods are looking to come in Friday evening with lows of 11. I'm Terrence Vosh with your West Central Online weather.
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1: Good morning, West Central Saskatchewan. Here's what's coming up in your three-day forecast. Today is looking to start off with a mix of sun and cloud across the region. Our northern region seeing a 30% chance of showers this afternoon. Winds are coming back from the southwest around 20 kilometers, gusting up to 40 in the south near noon, with highs up to 26. The sky is staying partly cloudy in the north this evening, while the central and south see the skies clearing up. Our northern regions continuing to see that 30% chance of showers in the evening, and we're seeing regional lows of 7. Tomorrow currently shows a full day of sunshine and clear skies, with highs of 24 and lows of 10. Friday should start off with clear skies and sunshine with highs up to 29, though cloudy periods are looking to come in Friday evening with lows of 11. I'm Terrence Vosh with your West Central Online Weather.
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4: Good morning, West Central Saskatchewan. Here's what's coming up in your three-day forecast. Today is looking to start off with a mix of sun and cloud across the region. Our northern region seeing a 30% chance of showers this afternoon. Winds are coming back from the southwest around 20 kilometers, gusting up to 40 in the south near noon with highs up to 26. The sky is staying partly cloudy in the north this evening, while the central and south see the skies clearing up. Our northern regions continuing to see that 30% chance of showers in the evening, and we're seeing regional lows of 7. Tomorrow currently shows a full day of sunshine and clear skies, with highs of 24 and lows of 10. Friday should start off with clear skies and sunshine with highs up to 29, though cloudy periods are looking to come in Friday evening with lows of 11. I'm Terrence Vosh with your West Central Online weather.
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1: Good morning, West Central Saskatchewan. Here's what's coming up in your three-day forecast. Today is looking to start off with a mix of sun and cloud across the region. Our northern region seeing a 30% chance of showers this afternoon. Winds are coming back from the southwest around 20 kilometers, gusting up to 40 in the south near noon with highs up to 26. The sky is staying partly cloudy in the north this evening, while the central and south see the skies clearing up. Our northern regions continuing to see that 30% chance of showers in the evening, and we're seeing regional lows of 7. Tomorrow currently shows a full day of sunshine and clear skies with highs of 24 and lows of 10. Friday should start off with clear skies and sunshine with highs up to 29, though cloudy periods are looking to come in Friday evening with lows of 11. I'm Terrence Vosh with your West Central Online Weather. Your birthday,
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5: Good morning, West Central Saskatchewan. Here's what's coming up in your three-day forecast. Today is looking to start off with a mix of sun and cloud across the region. Our northern region seeing a 30% chance of showers this afternoon. Winds are coming back from the southwest around 20 kilometers, gusting up to 40 in the south near noon with highs up to 26. The sky is staying partly cloudy in the north this evening, while the central and south see the skies clearing up. Our northern regions continuing to see that 30% chance of showers in the evening, and we're seeing regional lows of 7. Tomorrow currently shows a full day of sunshine and clear skies with highs of 24 and lows of 10. Friday should start off with clear skies and sunshine with highs up to 29, though cloudy periods are looking to come in Friday evening with lows of 11. I'm Terrence Vosh with your West Central Online Weather.
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4: Good morning, West Central Saskatchewan. Here's what's coming up in your three-day forecast. Today is looking to start off with a mix of sun and cloud across the region. Our northern region seeing a 30% chance of showers this afternoon. Winds are coming back from the southwest around 20 kilometers, gusting up to 40 in the south near noon with highs up to 26. The sky is staying partly cloudy in the north this evening, while the central and south see the skies clearing up. Our northern regions continuing to see that 30% chance of showers in the evening, and we're seeing regional lows of 7. Tomorrow currently shows a full day of sunshine and clear skies with highs of 24 and lows of 10. Friday should start off with clear skies and sunshine with highs up to 29, though cloudy periods are looking to come in Friday evening with lows of 11. I'm Terrence Vosh with your West Central Online Weather.
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2: Good morning, West Central Saskatchewan. Here's what's coming up in your three-day forecast. Today is looking to start off with a mix of sun and cloud across the region. Our northern region seeing a 30% chance of showers this afternoon. Winds are coming back from the southwest around 20 kilometers, gusting up to 40 in the south near noon with highs up to 26. The sky is staying partly cloudy in the north this evening, while the central and south see the skies clearing up. Our northern regions continuing to see that 30% chance of showers in the evening, and we're seeing regional lows of 7. Tomorrow currently shows a full day of sunshine and clear skies with highs of 24 and lows of 10. Friday should start off with clear skies and sunshine with highs up to 29, though cloudy periods are looking to come in Friday evening with lows of 11. I'm Terrence Vosh with your West Central Online weather.
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2: Good morning, West Central Saskatchewan. Here's what's coming up in your three-day forecast. Today is looking to start off with a mix of sun and cloud across the region. Our northern region seeing a 30% chance of showers this afternoon. Winds are coming back from the southwest around 20 kilometers, gusting up to 40 in the south near noon with highs up to 26. The sky is staying partly cloudy in the north this evening, while the central and south see the skies clearing up. Our northern regions continuing to see that 30% chance of showers in the evening, and we're seeing regional lows of 7. Tomorrow currently shows a full day of sunshine and clear skies with highs of 24 and lows of 10. Friday should start off with clear skies and sunshine with highs up to 29, though cloudy periods are looking to come in Friday evening with lows of 11. I'm Terrence Vosh with your West Central Online Weather.
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3: Once that's all done on Main Street, we're going to move up to the hockey rink from 6:30 to 7:30. 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
2: The Macklin Harvest Festival takes place Saturday on Main Street from 10 a.m. to 5 p.m., followed by the drive-in movie. Flooding, hail, wind, and tornadoes left a costly mark across Alberta, Saskatchewan, and Manitoba this summer. New estimates put insured damage from 10 major weather events at more than $1.8 billion. Saskatchewan was part of several of the biggest events, including the June storms that caused more than $9 million in losses across Saskatchewan and Manitoba. A surprise announcement at the CCMA Awards has given Saskatchewan's Jess Moskaluk another major career moment. Moskaluk was invited to make her Grand Ole Opry debut October 29th on live TV. She said she is still trying to take it all in.
4: It's pretty incredible. This all feels like a fever dream. Like, this feels like it's not happening right now.
2: Moskaluk said she was proud to spend the week showing off Saskatchewan to her fellow artists.
4: I've been so proud all weekend to show off Saskatchewan to all my friends, and this just really puts the cherry on the cake.
2: The week's events also included performances from Teal Arts, Kalsi Kulik, and the Hunter Brothers. For more from Country Music Week in Saskatoon, including the full story and more artist interviews, find the story on West Central Online. Creativity was front and center for Eaton School students at Ignite Conference. The Eaton Spartans took part in workshops covering everything from podcasting and film to songwriting, visual arts, and drama. Students attended alongside Westcliff Composite School, gaining new skills and exploring different forms of creative expression during the field trip. A rare thoracoceros tooth was found in Grasslands National Park, and it's giving researchers another glimpse into the animals that lived in southwestern Saskatchewan millions of years ago. The tooth is only the second record of its kind found in Canada, and the discovery came during the summer of fossil research in the region, including Parks Canada and the Royal Saskatchewan Museum's annual Fossil Fever event. Researchers are also examining tiny teeth and scales found throughout the Frenchman River Valley to learn more about ancient ecosystems. Royal Saskatchewan Museum's curator Ryan McKellar says those fossils can provide researchers with information about the animals and their environment.
5: There's something called microsites, where we've got a whole bunch of teeth and scales and things like that concentrated by ancient rivers and streams, and we're able to collect a whole bunch of little teeth or little scales and use those to answer questions about the animals that were around at the time.
2: Other discoveries this summer included dinosaur bones, crocodile skulls and teeth, and fish fossils. If you've got a news tip or story, submit it to us at news@westcentralonline.com or click on the Submit News button on our website. I'm Jenny Hagan.
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2: The Kindersley Claybusters wrapped up a busy 2026 season with plenty of hardware. Five shooters represented the club across the prairies, while Tim Kaczmarski made history by winning Saskatchewan singles, doubles, and handicap champions in the same year. The club also hosted a three-day shoot in Kindersley that saw more than 1,900 targets thrown. The Claybusters are now into the 2027 season and say new shooters are always welcome. The Kindersley Curling Club needs a few helping hands for its junior curling program. The club is searching for a junior curling coordinator and coaches to work with young curlers grades 4 to 12. Volunteers will also help organize the program and support athletes as they learn the game both on and off the ice. Interested volunteers can email kindersleycurlingclub@gmail.com or send the club a message through social media. For more sports scores and stories, visit West Central Online.
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2: Mix of sun and cloud across west central Saskatchewan today with winds around 20 kilometers an hour. North of the river, there's a risk of afternoon thunderstorms with highs near 25. South of the river, winds could gust up to 40 with highs around 26. Tonight, northern areas stay partly cloudy with a 30% chance of showers and thunderstorms, while central and southern regions clear out with lows near 7. Tomorrow brings sunshine with highs around 24, and Friday stays sunny but windy with temperatures climbing to 28. There you have it, a little thunder, a little wind, and plenty of sunshine. Saskatchewan weather checking every box this week.
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0: Good times in Tan Line. Zach Top on Country 104. Good morning. It's Cheyenne Namath. Happy Wednesday. The 41st annual Dusty Wheels Indoor Car Show in Rosetown is happening this Sunday. I always feel like it's kind of like an unofficial end to the car show season, which is very sad. And the Dusty Wheels crew always puts on a really great show. You'll find some vintage automobiles, hot rods, special interest vehicles, and it's all inside the Rosetown Arena. And if you don't get registered for the main show, that's not a worry. The Outdoor Car Corral keeps getting bigger every year, so you can still bring out your vehicle and show it off. 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
6: A mix of sun and cloud across west central Saskatchewan today. North of the river, there's a risk of afternoon thunderstorms with highs near 25. South winds could gust up to 40 with highs of 26. Tonight brings a 30% chance of showers and risk of thunderstorms to the north, while central and southern areas clear with lows near 7. Tomorrow, sunshine returns with highs around 24. Enjoy the sunshine while it lasts. Saskatchewan weather changes its mind faster than most group chats.
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lean in a six pack. $20 and a shoulder tap. Got you too far gone to get back. Man, we were cool with that. Cutting class, trying to duck our teachers. Bombing smokes out behind the bleachers. Friday driving double feature. 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

0: Stomping Ground, Tim Hicks on Country 104. Hey, it's Cheyenne Namath. We're going to get to a beautiful 25 degrees later this afternoon, and the Prairie Roots Wellness Expo is happening at the first weekend in October at the Kindersley Elks Hall, bringing together some local wellness businesses, holistic practitioners, artisans, and so much more. 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They're still revealing vendors and giveaways, so keep an eye on the Prairie Roots events for more details.
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1: The 4th Annual Macklin Harvest Festival is coming to Main Street this Saturday with a full day of family activities planned from 10 a.m. to 5 p.m. The event will feature local vendors, food, bouncy castles, dunk tank, and more. Organizer Kate Neufeld says the festival is all about bringing the community together during harvest.
2: I think this is our 4th annual Harvest Festival this year. We put it on just for like a family, fun, friendly event during harvest to kind of get everybody out in the community.
1: The festival will also include a cornhole tournament and a vegetable growing competition. Saskatchewan country music was well represented at the CCMA Awards in Saskatoon Saturday night. Country 104 morning show host Cheyenne Namus spoke with several of the artists during the Country Music Week, including Saskatchewan's Tennille Arts.
3: Now, it's possible and you can do it. It doesn't matter where you're born, but being from Saskatchewan, I would say, is pretty elite.
1: Arts was among the Saskatchewan artists featured during the award show, along with Jess Moskaluk and the Hunter Brothers. Moskaluk also received a surprise invitation to make her Grand Ole Opry debut October 29th.
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1: A mix of sun and cloud across West Central Saskatchewan today. North of the river, there's a risk of afternoon thunderstorms with highs near 25. South winds could gust up to 40 and looking at highs of 26. Tonight, showers and thunderstorms remain possible in the north, while central and southern areas clear with lows around 7.
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Country 104, I'm Cheyenne Namath, and it's looking like a beautiful day out there today. This morning, we're going to play Wake Up and Win with Rosetown A&W. More on that just after 7. But for now, Taylor Swift, I Knew It, I Knew You.

0: Country 104 at Cheyenne Namath. We're getting up to a high of 25 today. The nice weather is supposed to stick around all week, and hopefully the weekend forecast decides to follow suit. The Goose Festival 54 is kicking off on Thursday, and there is going to be a vendor market, some food trucks and barbecues, bouncy castles and face painting, plus the Clippers home opener at 7:30. Friday, there's going to be another Clippers game, and the Gem and Mineral show is running that day, as well as some more activities happening around town. Saturday's a big one with the pancake breakfast kicking off the morning, and then the parade. Then there's going to be some food trucks and vendors, family activities, and that show and shine running from noon to 4. And then on Sunday, things wrap up with the slow pitch tournament, a Sunday service, and a lunch, plus some racing at the Flatlander Speedway at 1. There's a whole lot happening over the weekend for Goose Fest, so be sure to check out the full poster of events around here on West Central Online events page.
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11: A mix of sun and cloud across west central Saskatchewan today. North of the river, there's a risk of afternoon thunderstorms with highs near 25. South winds could gust up to 40 with highs of 26. Tonight brings a 30% chance of showers and risk of thunderstorms to the north, while central and southern areas clear with lows near 7. Tomorrow, sunshine returns with highs around 24. The forecast stays mostly friendly, and around here, that's about as much commitment as we can ask from the weather.
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0: Google's High Valley on Country 104. I'm Cheyenne Namath, and it looks like a beautiful sunny day up ahead. And if you're looking for something fun to do with the family this Sunday around Bigger, the Bigger Culture Fest sounds like a pretty good option. You can jump into the Cultural Passport game, meet some different culture ambassadors, learn something new, and even win some prizes along the way. There will also be some crafts and story time for the kids, as well as a special performance by JJ Lavallee and a mini beading workshop with Brian Smith. There's also going to be some snacks from the Inclusion Bigger concession, and it just sounds like a really fun afternoon to get out, try something new, and celebrate all the different cultures that make up the Bigger community.
1: This is Rail Safety Week, a week highlighting the dangers of distractions around railway crossings. One Saskatchewan mother knows firsthand how quickly a moment of inattention can become a tragedy. Sandra LaRose lost her 17-year-old daughter, Kaylin, in 2018 after her vehicle was struck by a train near Weyburn. LaRose says every decision behind the wheel carries consequences, and putting the phone away can save a life.
2: Don't ever think it won't happen to you. I never thought my life would be this way. Kaylin was smart. She knew right from wrong, and she made a mistake. But it's a mistake that can't be undone. There's no undo button on death. It's permanent. So look, listen, and live.
1: LaRose has spent the last number of years taking the message of rail safety to over 50,000 high school students across Canada. For Golden West, I'm Glendalee Allen Vossler.
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0: 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And if you have an event or a fundraiser to share for your community, you can post it for free on the West Central Online Events page.
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2: Students from Eaton School in Etonia got a hands-on look at creative arts during a recent trip to Ignite Conference. Spartans joined Westcliff Composite School students for workshops covering podcasting, film, drama, coaching, songwriting, visual arts, and creative writing. The school says the students showed plenty of enthusiasm and creativity throughout the experience. The Macklin Harvest Festival will give local gardeners a chance to show off their produce this Saturday. Competitions include the biggest pumpkin, zucchini, and carrot, along with the tallest sunflower in a pail. Entries are due by noon, with judging at 2 p.m. Newfield says there will be plenty of food options available throughout the day.
3: We do have a bunch of different food vendors that are coming. We've got two that are coming for our market square, and then we'll also have all of our local food vendors as well. And then we've also got a food truck at Heroes Food Truck will be there.
2: The festival runs from 10 a.m. to 5 p.m. on Main Street. Southwestern Saskatchewan continues to be a hotspot for paleontologists, with several significant fossil discoveries made this summer. Among the finds was a rare thoracoceros tooth from Grasslands National Park, representing only the second record of its kind in Canada. The Royal Saskatchewan Museum and Parks Canada also teamed up for the annual Fossil Fever event, bringing more than 20 researchers and students into the region. RSM curator Ryan McKellar says this year's digging produced a good collection of dinosaur bones.
4: This year was pretty good in terms of the dinosaur bones that we recovered. We kept working on this big duck-billed dinosaur called Edmontosaurus that we've been collecting over the last few years.
2: The discoveries also included tail vertebrae from an Edmontosaurus, part of a Triceratops jaw, and portions of skulls and teeth from large crocodiles. Severe weather across the prairies caused more than $1.8 billion in insured damage this summer. The Insurance Bureau of Canada says 10 major events involving flooding, hail, damaging winds, and tornadoes drove those losses. The biggest hit came June 9th and 10th when storms across Saskatchewan and Manitoba caused more than $900 million in insured damage and affected tens of thousands of residents and businesses. Saskatchewan country music was well represented at the CCMA Awards in Saskatoon Saturday night. Country 104 morning show host Cheyenne Namath spoke with several of the artists during Country Music Week, including Saskatchewan's Tennille Arts.
5: Now, it's possible and you can do it. It doesn't matter where you're born, but being from Saskatchewan, I would say, is pretty elite.
2: Arts was among the Saskatchewan artists featured during the awards show, along with Jess Moskaluk and the Hunter Brothers. Moskaluk also received a surprise invitation to make her Grand Ole Opry debut October 29th.
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2: Want to help grow the future of curling in Kindersley? 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It was a banner year for the Kindersley Claybusters Trap Shooting Club. Brooke Kashmarski won Lady One Handicap title. Terry Maximu claimed the doubles veteran championship, and Dan and Tim Kashmarski won the parent-child category. Tim also captured all three major Saskatchewan championship events, along with high all-around and overall honors. The club's new season is already underway, with local shooting continuing as weather allows. Keep up to date on all things sports by downloading our West Central Online app now.
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2: Mix of sun and cloud across West Central Saskatchewan today with winds around 20 kilometers an hour. North of the river, there's a risk of afternoon thunderstorms with highs near 25. South of the river, winds could gust up to 40 with highs around 26. Tonight, northern areas stay partly cloudy with a 30% chance of showers and thunderstorms, while central and southern regions clear out with lows near 7. Tomorrow brings sunshine with highs around 24, and Friday stays sunny but windy with temperatures climbing to 28. There you have it, a little thunder, a little wind, and plenty of sunshine. Saskatchewan weather checking every box this week.
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0: Lifeless in a Hotel Room, Luke Combs on Country 104. It's Cheyenne Nameth. Hopefully your Wednesday morning is going great. We are making our way through the 7 o'clock hour, and it's now time for Wake Up and Win with Rosetown A&W. 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
4: 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Brent crude is down $1.09 to $99.25 per barrel. Natural gas is up 5 cents, $3.02 per gigajoule. And Western Canadian Select is down $7.93 to $80.02 per barrel. 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
4: A mix of sun and cloud across West Central Saskatchewan today. North of the river, there's a risk of afternoon thunderstorms with highs near 25. South, winds could gust up to 40 with highs of 26. Tonight brings a 30% chance of showers and risk of thunderstorms to the north, while central and southern areas clear with lows near 7. Tomorrow, sunshine returns with highs around 24.

0: are drinking again, the Rec Laws on Country 104. It's Cheyenne Nameth. Happy hump day. And it looks like that sun is going to warm things up later on this afternoon. And a unique show that blends banjo music with a story of cancer, survival, and second chances is coming to West Central Saskatchewan. Keith Alessi will bring Tomatoes Tried to Kill Me, But Banjo Saved My Life, a huge long title. He was in Looseland and Bigger over the weekend, and he'll be in Leader on Saturday and Kindersley on Monday. I spoke with Keith about the show and his journey from being a corporate CEO to becoming a banjo player and performer.
1: You know, the thing I like to emphasize is it's a true story and it's storytelling. It's not a concert. There's plenty of music, and in fact, the very instruments I bring all our characters in my journey. So there's plenty of music in it, but it's a storytelling evening. But particularly younger demographics tend to come up to me and say, hey, I've got a guitar in my closet. I've got whatever it is you're waiting to pursue. Don't wait for a death sentence to pursue it. And I point out, you don't have to be any good at it. You just need to enjoy it.
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1: The fourth annual Macklin Harvest Festival is coming to Main Street this Saturday with a full day of family activities planned from 10 a.m. to 5 p.m. The event will feature local vendors, food, bouncy castles, dunk tank, and more. Organizer Kate Neufeld says the festival is all about bringing the community together during harvest.
2: I think this is our fourth annual Harvest Festival this year. We put it on just for like a family, fun, friendly event during harvest to kind of get everybody out in the community.
1: The festival will also include a cornhole tournament and a vegetable growing competition. Saskatchewan country music was well represented at the CCMA Awards in Saskatoon Saturday night. Country 104 Morning Show host Cheyenne Namus spoke with several of the artists during the Country Music Week, including Saskatchewan's Tennille Arts.
3: Now, it's possible and you can do it. 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
1: Arts was among the Saskatchewan artists featured during the award show, along with Jess Moskaluk and the Hunter Brothers. Moskaluk also received a surprise invitation to make her Grand Ole Opry debut October 29th.
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1: A mix of sun and cloud across west central Saskatchewan today. North of the river, there's a risk of afternoon thunderstorms with highs near 25. South winds could gust up to 40 and looking at highs of 26. Tonight, showers and thunderstorms remain possible in the north, while central and southern areas clear with lows around 7.
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Country 104, happy Wednesday. It's Cheyenne Namath. We're going to get to about 25 degrees later on. Coming up, we've got another chance to play Wake Up and Win with Rosetown A&W. More on that in a little bit. But first, here's Bailey Zimmerman, Chevy Silverado.

0: Country 104, it's Cheyenne Namath, and I hope you're enjoying this beautiful Wednesday morning. The Bigger Métis Local 53 is bringing community members together for its third annual Truth and Reconciliation Day on September 30th, which is next Wednesday, so just a week away. The local has about 130 members, including elders, adults, children, and infants, and they regularly hold programming and gathering for the members. Métis Local Grant Coordinator Lorianne LaRochelle says the Truth and Reconciliation Day event helps create space for learning.
1: We decided to start doing the Truth and Reconciliation Day so that we could also put more of a positive spin on how far we have come along with our learning and not focus so much on all of the negative stuff. We do our walk so that we can remember those who never came home. And then the rest of our day is about celebrating those who did come home and supporting them in their healing.
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10: A mix of sun and cloud across West Central Saskatchewan today. North of the river, there's a risk of afternoon thunderstorms with highs near 25. South winds could gust up to 40 with highs of 26. Tonight brings a 30% chance of showers and risk of thunderstorms to the north, while central and southern areas clear with lows near 7. Tomorrow, sunshine returns with highs around 24. The forecast stays mostly friendly, and around here, that's about as much commitment as we can ask from the weather.
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0: Under the Influence, Tyler Joe Miller on Country 104 at Cheyenne Namath shortly before 8 o'clock. And Classroom of the Month is back, and Terrence Cooper or I could be headed to your school for some fun classroom parties. We'll bring some awesome prizes for your classroom, plus a whole lot of fun games, and of course, some great food from Mr. Sub. Anyone can nominate a student or a teacher. So get your loved one a nomination in on westcentralonline.com by filling out the entry form, and we could be headed to your school next.
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0: The Kindersley and District Arts Council is hosting the award-winning show Tomatoes Tried to Kill Me, But Banjo Saved My Life on September 28th. 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
3: Once that's all done on Main Street, we're going to move up to the hockey rink. 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
2: The Macklin Harvest Festival takes place Saturday on Main Street from 10 a.m. to 5 p.m., followed by the drive-in movie. Flooding, hail, wind, and tornadoes left a costly mark across Alberta, Saskatchewan, and Manitoba this summer. New estimates put insured damage from 10 major weather events at more than $1.8 billion. Saskatchewan was part of several of the biggest events, including the June storms that caused more than $9 million in losses across Saskatchewan and Manitoba. A surprise announcement at the CCMA Awards has given Saskatchewan's Jess Moskaluk another major career moment. Moskaluk was invited to make her Grand Ole Opry debut October 29th on live TV. She said she is still trying to take it all in.
4: It's pretty incredible. This all feels like a fever dream. Like, this feels like it's not happening right now.
2: Moskaluk said she was proud to spend the week showing off Saskatchewan to her fellow artists.
4: I've been so proud all weekend to show off Saskatchewan to all my friends, and this just really puts the cherry on the cake.
2: The week's events also included performances from Tennille Arts, Kalsi Kulik, and the Hunter Brothers. For more from Country Music Week in Saskatoon, including the full story and more artist interviews, find the story on West Central Online. Creativity was front and center for Eaton School students at Ignite Conference. The Eaton Spartans took part in workshops covering everything from podcasting and film to songwriting, visual arts, and drama. Students attended alongside Westcliff Composite School, gaining new skills and exploring different forms of creative expression during the field trip. A rare Thoracoceros tooth was found in Grasslands National Park, and it's giving researchers another glimpse into the animals that lived in southwestern Saskatchewan millions of years ago. The tooth is only the second record of its kind found in Canada, and the discovery came during the summer of fossil research in the region, including Parks Canada and the Royal Saskatchewan Museum's annual Fossil Fever event. Researchers are also examining tiny teeth and scales found throughout the Frenchman River Valley to learn more about ancient ecosystems. Royal Saskatchewan Museum's curator Ryan McKellar says those fossils can provide researchers with information about the animals and their environment.
5: There's something called microsites, where we've got a whole bunch of teeth and scales and things like that concentrated by ancient rivers and streams, and we're able to collect a whole bunch of little teeth or little scales and use those to answer questions about the animals that were around at the time.
2: Other discoveries this summer included dinosaur bones, crocodile skulls and teeth, and fish fossils. If you've got a news tip or story, submit it to us at news@westcentralonline.com or click on the Submit News button on our website. I'm Jenny Hagan.
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2: The Kindersley Claybusters wrapped up a busy 2026 season with plenty of hardware. Five shooters represented the club across the prairies, while Tim Kaczmarski made history by winning Saskatchewan singles, doubles, and handicap champions in the same year. The club also hosted a three-day shoot in Kindersley that saw more than 1,900 targets thrown. The Claybusters are now into the 2027 season and say new shooters are always welcome. The Kindersley Curling Club needs a few helping hands for its junior curling program. The club is searching for a junior curling coordinator and coaches to work with young curlers grades 4 to 12. Volunteers will also help organize the program and support athletes as they learn the game both on and off the ice. Interested volunteers can email kindersleycurlingclub@gmail.com or send the club a message through social media. For more sports scores and stories, visit West Central Online.
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2: Mix of sun and cloud across west central Saskatchewan today with winds around 20 kilometers an hour. North of the river, there's a risk of afternoon thunderstorms with highs near 25. South of the river, winds could gust up to 40 with highs around 26. Tonight, northern areas stay partly cloudy with a 30% chance of showers and thunderstorms, while central and southern regions clear out with lows near 7. Tomorrow brings sunshine with highs around 24, and Friday stays sunny but windy with temperatures climbing to 28. There you have it, a little thunder, a little wind, and plenty of sunshine. Saskatchewan weather checking every box this week.
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0: 6 months later, Megan Maroney on Country 104. Hey, it's Cheyenne Nameth. 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

0: Northern region seeing a 30% chance of showers today, though the skies should be clearing this afternoon for our central and south. The south is also getting winds gusting up to 40 kilometers near noon, bringing regional highs around 26. We should see it become partly cloudy this evening across the region, clearing near midnight. The north continuing to see that 30% chance of showers this evening with regional lows of 7. Tomorrow continues to be a mix of sun and cloud for the north, while our central and southern regions clear up and see sunshine, the north clearing in the afternoon, and we should expect highs around 26. The entire region seeing clear skies tomorrow evening with lows of 10. Friday currently shows the day starting off with sunshine and clear skies across west central with highs around 28, though we can expect cloudy periods Friday evening with lows of 8. I'm Terrence Vosh with your West Central online weather.
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0: Again, I feel like a woman Shania Twain on Country 104. It's Cheyenne Namath. It's a beautiful day out there today, getting to a high of about 25 this afternoon. And this weekend is kind of a big deal because Country 104 is turning 10. And obviously, we want to celebrate with you. We're going to be set up at the co-op parking lot during Saturday's Goose Fest activities right after the parade. We're going to have some Country 104 temporary tattoos for the kids, a huge birthday cake, and I mean huge, to cut up and share. And hopefully, we'll see lots of familiar faces stopping to say hi. 10 years is a big milestone, and honestly, we wouldn't be able to be here without you. You're the reason we get to come to work every single day and do what we love. So come and hang out with us, grab some cake, and say hi and celebrate 10 years of Country 104.
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1: The 4th Annual Macklin Harvest Festival is coming to Main Street this Saturday with a full day of family activities planned from 10 a.m. to 5 p.m. The event will feature local vendors, food, bouncy castles, dunk tank, and more. Organizer Kate Neufeld says the festival is all about bringing the community together during harvest.
2: I think this is our 4th annual Harvest Festival this year. We put it on just for like a family, fun, friendly event during harvest to kind of get everybody out in the community.
1: The festival will also include a cornhole tournament and a vegetable growing competition. 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
3: Now it's possible and you can do it. 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
1: Arts was among the Saskatchewan artists featured during the award show, along with Jess Moskaluk and the Hunter Brothers. Moskaluk also received a surprise invitation to make her Grand Ole Opry debut October 29th.
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1: The Kindersley Curling Club is looking for volunteers to help grow its junior curling program for students in grades 4 through 12. 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Stick around at the top of the hour for a full sports cast.
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1: Mix of sun and cloud across west central Saskatchewan today with winds around 20 kilometers an hour. North of the river, there's a risk of afternoon thunderstorms with highs near 25. South of the river, winds could gust up to 40 with highs around 26. Tonight, northern areas stay partly cloudy with a 30% chance of showers and thunderstorms, while central and southern regions clear out with lows near 7. Tomorrow brings sunshine with highs around 24, and Friday stays sunny but windy with temperatures climbing to 28. There you have it, a little thunder, a little wind, and plenty of sunshine. Saskatchewan weather checking every box this week.
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Country 104 at Cheyenne Namath. We're going to have some more chances to play and win a gift card sponsored by Rosetown A&W coming up. But first, here's Kenny Chesney, Carry On.

0: Country 104, happy hump day at Cheyenne Namath. If you're looking for a little fall shopping and a chance to support a great local cause, the Dinsmore Canets are hosting a fall market, and it's happening on Saturday at the Dinsmore Community Hall from 10 to 3. There's going to be some local vendors and lots of fall finds, with a silver collection going towards upgrades to the Kinsman Park. 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
16: Good morning, West Central Saskatchewan. Here's what's coming up in your three-day forecast. We're seeing a mix of sun and cloud this morning. Our northern region seeing a 30% chance of showers today, though the skies should be clearing this afternoon for our central and south. The south is also getting winds gusting up to 40 kilometers near noon, bringing regional highs around 26. We should see it become partly cloudy this evening across the region, clearing near midnight. The north continuing to see that 30% chance of showers this evening with regional lows of 7. Tomorrow continues to be a mix of sun and cloud for the north, while our central and southern regions clear up and see sunshine, the north clearing in the afternoon, and we should expect highs around 26. The entire region seeing clear skies tomorrow evening with lows of 10. Friday currently shows the day starting off with sunshine and clear skies across west central with highs around 28, though we can expect cloudy periods Friday evening with lows of 8. I'm Terrence Vosh with your West Central Online Weather.
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0: Johnny Walker back to me, Josh Stump on Country 104. It's Cheyenne Namath. We're warming up to about 25 degrees later on. And are you or someone special in your life celebrating a birthday, anniversary? Maybe there's just something that you really want to talk about and celebrate. Or maybe there is just a song that you want to request. All you got to do is call or text me on the Country 104 talk and text line, 306-463-4649.
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0: The Bigger Culture Fest is happening on September 27th from 1 to 5 at the Bigger Town Hall. You can jump into the cultural passport game, meet some different cultural ambassadors, learn something new, and even win prizes along the way. There will also be crafts and a story time for kids, a special performance by J.J. Lavallee, and a mini beading workshop with Brian Smith, and snacks from the Inclusion Bigger Concession. The Bigger Culture Fest is happening on September 27th from 1 to 5 at the Bigger Town Hall. And if you have an event or a fundraiser to share for your community, you can post it for free on the West Central online events page.
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1: Students from Eaton School in Etonia got a hands-on look at creative arts during a recent trip to Ignite Conference. Spartans joined Westcliff Composite School students for workshops covering podcasting, film, drama, coaching, songwriting, visual arts, and creative writing. The school says the students showed plenty of enthusiasm and creativity throughout the experience. The Macklin Harvest Festival will give local gardeners a chance to show off their produce this Saturday. Competitions include the biggest pumpkin, zucchini, and carrot, along with the tallest sunflower in a pail. Entries are due by noon, with judging at 2 p.m. Newfield says there will be plenty of food options available throughout the day.
2: We do have a bunch of different food vendors that are coming. We've got two that are coming from Market Square, and then we'll also have all of our local food vendors as well. And then we've also got a food truck at Heroes Food Truck will be there.
1: The festival runs from 10 a.m. to 5 p.m. on Main Street. Southwestern Saskatchewan continues to be a hotspot for paleontologists, with several significant fossil discoveries made this summer. Among the finds was a rare Thoracoceros tooth from Grasslands National Park, representing only the second record of its kind in Canada. The Royal Saskatchewan Museum and Parks Canada also teamed up for the annual Fossil Fever event, bringing more than 20 researchers and students into the region. RSM curator Ryan McKellar says this year's digging produced a good collection of dinosaur bones.
3: This year was pretty good in terms of the dinosaur bones that we recovered. We kept working on this big duck-billed dinosaur called Edmontosaurus that we've been collecting over the last few years.
1: The discoveries also included tail vertebrae from an Edmontosaurus, part of a Triceratops jaw, and portions of skulls and teeth from large crocodiles. Severe weather across the prairies caused more than $1.8 billion in insured damage this summer. The Insurance Bureau of Canada says 10 major events involving flooding, hail, damaging winds, and tornadoes drove those losses. The biggest hit came June 9th and 10th when storms across Saskatchewan and Manitoba caused more than $900 million in insured damage and affected tens of thousands of residents and businesses. Saskatchewan country music was well represented at the CCMA Awards in Saskatoon Saturday night. Country 104 morning show host Cheyenne Namath spoke with several of the artists during Country Music Week, including Saskatchewan's Tennille Arts.
4: Now, it's possible and you can do it. It doesn't matter where you're born, but being from Saskatchewan, I would say, is pretty elite.
1: Arts was among the Saskatchewan artists featured during the awards show, along with Jess Moskaluk and the Hunter Brothers. Moskaluk also received a surprise invitation to make her Grand Ole Opry debut October 29th.
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1: 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It was a banner year for the Kindersley Claybusters Trap Shooting Club. Brooke Kashmarski won Lady One Handicap title. Terry Maximu claimed the doubles veteran championship, and Dan and Tim Kashmarski won the parent-child category. Tim also captured all three major Saskatchewan championship events, along with high all-around and overall honors. The club's new season is already underway, with local shooting continuing as weather allows. Keep up to date on all things sports by downloading our West Central Online app now.
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6: Good morning, West Central Saskatchewan. Let's take a look at what's coming up in your regional forecast. For our northern regions, including Unity, Macklin, Wilkie, and Bigger, we're seeing a mix of sun and cloud today with a 30% chance of showers this afternoon, coming with a risk of a thunderstorm. And we're seeing highs around 24. staying partly cloudy while we continue to see that 30% chance of showers this evening with lows of 8. For our central regions, including Kindersley, Marengo, Brock, and Rosetown, we're also seeing a mix of sun and cloud today, clearing near noon with highs of 25, becoming partly cloudy again this evening and then clearing near midnight with lows of 7. And our southern regions, including Kyle, Elrose, Leader, Lancer, and Abbey, are seeing a mix of sun and cloud clearing as the afternoon goes on. Winds are coming in from the west at 20 kilometers, gusting to 40 near noon with highs of 26. A few clouds sticking around this evening with those winds around 20 kilometers becoming light overnight with lows of 7. I'm Terrence Vosh with your West Central Online weather.
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Country 104, I'm Cheyenne Namath, and this morning I've got another chance to play Wake Up and Win with Rosetown A&W. We're going to hear from Tim and the Glory Boys in a bit, but first, here's Ella Langley, Love and Life Again.

0: Hi, Go Miss and Tim and the Glory Boys on Country 104 at Cheyenne, Namath. Getting to a beautiful 25 later on this afternoon, and the Macklin Harvest Festival is happening this Saturday from 10 to 5 on Main Street. Take the family out for a full day of fall fun. There will be some great local food vendors and food trucks, some kids activities, and a cornhole tournament, and to wrap up the evening with a family-friendly drive-in movie. So take a drive out to Macklin on the weekend for some fall fun at the Harvest Festival.
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2: Good morning, West Central Saskatchewan. Here's what's coming up in your three-day forecast. We're seeing a mix of sun and cloud this morning. Our northern region seeing a 30% chance of showers today, though the skies should be clearing this afternoon for our central and south. The south is also getting winds gusting up to 40 kilometers near noon, bringing regional highs around 26. We should see it become partly cloudy this evening across the region, clearing near midnight. The north continuing to see that 30% chance of showers this evening with regional lows of 7. Tomorrow continues to be a mix of sun and cloud for the north, while our central and southern regions clear up and see sunshine, the north clearing in the afternoon, and we should expect highs around 26. The entire region seeing clear skies tomorrow evening with lows of 10. Friday currently shows the day starting off with sunshine and clear skies across west central with highs around 28, though we can expect cloudy periods Friday evening with lows of 8. I'm Terrence Vosh with your West Central Online Weather.
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Country 104. I'm Cheyenne Nameth. We're going to get to a lovely 25 degrees later on. We're going to hear from Thelma and James in a bit, but right now, here's Nate Smith. Fix what you didn't break.

0: Alternate ending, Thelma and James on Country 104. Happy hump day. I'm Cheyenne Nema, shortly after 9:30. And this morning I've got a big happy birthday going out to Brenda Falcon in Bigger. And it's Wednesday, so you know what that means. It's Wake Up and Win with Rosetown A&W. And today is officially the first day of fall. I'm not really sure how we got here, but I guess I will take it. And I want to know, what is your favorite part of fall? 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
14: Good morning, West Central Saskatchewan. Here's what's coming up in your three-day forecast. We're seeing a mix of sun and cloud this morning. Our northern region seeing a 30% chance of showers today, though the skies should be clearing this afternoon for our central and south. The south is also getting winds gusting up to 40 kilometers near noon, bringing regional highs around 26. We should see it become partly cloudy this evening across the region, clearing near midnight. The north continuing to see that 30% chance of showers this evening with regional lows of 7. Tomorrow continues to be a mix of sun and cloud for the north, while our central and southern regions clear up and see sunshine, the north clearing in the afternoon, and we should expect highs around 26. The entire region seeing clear skies tomorrow evening with lows of 10. Friday currently shows the day starting off with sunshine and clear skies across west central with highs around 28, though we can expect cloudy periods Friday evening with lows of 8. I'm Terrence Vosh with your West Central online weather.
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0: Seven Beers, the Recklaws, and Jake Owen on Country 104. Hey, it's Cheyenne Namath. We're going to get to about a high of 25 later on today, and Goose Festival 54 is almost here, and you're going to have a really hard time saying that you have nothing to do, because kickoff starts tomorrow and runs all the way until Sunday. There's going to be some food trucks, markets, live entertainment, sports, the parade, show and shine, and then family activities all weekend long, plus plenty of chances to get out and enjoy the weekend with your family and friends. Saturday is especially busy with the big Goose Fest parade at 11 o'clock, followed by all kinds of activities downtown, including our 10-year anniversary of Country 104. So come join us for some cake in the Co-op parking lot. Grab the family, make some plans, and head out and enjoy Goose Festival 54 right here in Kindersley, kicking off tomorrow until Sunday.
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1: The Macklin Harvest Festival will wrap up a full day of activities Saturday with a family drive-in movie at the hockey rink. 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
2: Once that's all done on Main Street, we're going to move up to the hockey rink from 6:30 to 7:30. 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
1: The Macklin Harvest Festival takes place Saturday on Main Street from 10 a.m. to 5 p.m., followed by the drive-in movie. Flooding, hail, wind, and tornadoes left a costly mark across Alberta, Saskatchewan, and Manitoba this summer. New estimates put insured damage from 10 major weather events at more than $1.8 billion. Saskatchewan was part of several of the biggest events, including the June storms that caused more than $9 million in losses across Saskatchewan and Manitoba. A surprise announcement at the CCMA Awards has given Saskatchewan's Jess Moskaluk another major career moment. Moskaluk was invited to make her Grand Ole Opry debut October 29th on live TV. She said she is still trying to take it all in.
3: It's pretty incredible. This all feels like a fever dream. Like, this feels like it's not happening right now.
1: Moskaluk said she was proud to spend the week showing off Saskatchewan to her fellow artists.
3: I've been so proud all weekend to show off Saskatchewan to all my friends, and this just really puts the cherry on the cake.
1: The week's events also included performances from Tenille Arts, Kalsi Kulik, and the Hunter Brothers. For more from Country Music Week in Saskatoon, including the full story and more artist interviews, find the story on West Central Online. Creativity was front and center for Eaton School students at Ignite Conference. The Eaton Spartans took part in workshops covering everything from podcasting and film to songwriting, visual arts, and drama. Students attended alongside Westcliff Composite School, gaining new skills and exploring different forms of creative expression during the field trip. A rare Thoracoceros tooth was found in Grasslands National Park, and it's giving researchers another glimpse into the animals that lived in southwestern Saskatchewan millions of years ago. The tooth is only the second record of its kind found in Canada, and the discovery came during the summer of fossil research in the region, including Parks Canada and the Royal Saskatchewan Museum's annual Fossil Fever event. Researchers are also examining tiny teeth and scales found throughout the Frenchman River Valley to learn more about ancient ecosystems. Royal Saskatchewan Museum's curator Ryan McKellar says those fossils can provide researchers with information about the animals and their environment.
4: There's something called microsites, where we've got a whole bunch of teeth and scales and things like that concentrated by ancient rivers and streams, and we're able to collect a whole bunch of little teeth or little scales and use those to answer questions about the animals that were around at the time.
1: Other discoveries this summer included dinosaur bones, crocodile skulls and teeth, and fish fossils. If you've got a news tip or story, submit it to us at news@westcentralonline.com or click on the Submit News button on our website. I'm Jenny Hagen.
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1: The Kindersley Claybusters wrapped up a busy 2026 season with plenty of hardware. Five shooters represented the club across the prairies, while Tim Kaczmarski made history by winning Saskatchewan singles, doubles, and handicap champions in the same year. The club also hosted a three-day shoot in Kindersley that saw more than 1,900 targets thrown. The Claybusters are now into the 2027 season and say new shooters are always welcome. The Kindersley Curling Club needs a few helping hands for its junior curling program. The club is searching for a junior curling coordinator and coaches to work with young curlers grades 4 to 12. Volunteers will also help organize the program and support athletes as they learn the game both on and off the ice. Interested volunteers can email kindersleycurlingclub@gmail.com or send the club a message through social media. 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
5: Good morning, West Central Saskatchewan. Let's take a look at what's coming up in your regional forecast. For our northern regions, including Unity, Macklin, Wilkie, and Bigger, We're seeing a mix of sun and cloud today with a 30% chance of showers this afternoon, coming with a risk of a thunderstorm. And we're seeing highs around 24. Staying partly cloudy while we continue to see that 30% chance of showers this evening with lows of 8. For our central regions, including Kindersley, Marengo, Brock, and Rosetown, we're also seeing a mix of sun and cloud today, clearing near noon with highs of 25. Becoming partly cloudy again this evening and then clearing near midnight with lows of 7. And our southern regions, including Kyle, Elrose, Leader, Lancer, and Abbey, are seeing a mix of sun and cloud clearing as the afternoon goes on. Winds are coming in from the west at 20 kilometers, gusting to 40 near noon with highs of 26. A few clouds sticking around this evening with those winds around 20 kilometers becoming light overnight with lows of 7. I'm Terrence Vosch with your West Central Online weather.
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Country 104, I'm Cheyenne Nameth. Getting to a high of about 25 this gorgeous Wednesday. We've got Morgan Wallen coming up, but first, here's Randy Houser, Running Out of Moonlight.

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14: Good morning, West Central Saskatchewan. Here's what's coming up in your three-day forecast. We're seeing a mix of sun and cloud this morning. Our northern region seeing a 30% chance of showers today, though the skies should be clearing this afternoon for our central and south. The south is also getting winds gusting up to 40 kilometers near noon, bringing regional highs around 26. We should see it become partly cloudy this evening across the region, clearing near midnight. The north continuing to see that 30% chance of showers this evening with regional lows of 7. Tomorrow continues to be a mix of sun and cloud for the north, while our central and southern regions clear up and see sunshine, the north clearing in the afternoon, and we should expect highs around 26. The entire region seeing clear skies tomorrow evening with lows of 10. Friday currently shows the day starting off with sunshine and clear skies across West Central with highs around 28, though we can expect cloudy periods Friday evening with lows of 8. I'm Terrence Vosh with your West Central online weather.
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Country 104, I'm Cheyenne Namath, and what a beautiful first day of fall. We're halfway through the 10 o'clock hour. We're going to hear from Chris Stapleton coming up, but right now, here's Zach McPhee, The Way I Know You Now.

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15: Good morning, West Central Saskatchewan. Here's what's coming up in your three-day forecast. We're seeing a mix of sun and cloud this morning. Our northern region seeing a 30% chance of showers today, though the skies should be clearing this afternoon for our central and south. The south is also getting winds gusting up to 40 kilometers near noon, bringing regional highs around 26. We should see it become partly cloudy this evening across the region, clearing near midnight. The north continuing to see that 30% chance of showers this evening with regional lows of 7. Tomorrow continues to be a mix of sun and cloud for the north, while our central and southern regions clear up and see sunshine, the north clearing in the afternoon, and we should expect highs around 26. The entire region seeing clear skies tomorrow evening with lows of 10. Friday currently shows the day starting off with sunshine and clear skies across West Central with highs around 28, though we can expect cloudy periods Friday evening with lows of 8. I'm Terrence Vosh with your West Central online weather.
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0: from A Broken Heart, Dallas Smith on Country 104. Hey, it's Cheyenne Namath shortly before 11 o'clock. And the prices of groceries are crazy right now, especially meat. And if you're a fan of meat barbecues and winning some pretty awesome prizes, you'll want to check out the Meet Me at the Grill Backyard Barbecue Raffle from the Kinsmen and Kinnett Club of Kindersley. Tickets are just $10 each or 3 for $25. And there are three awesome prizes up for grabs. The first prize is a custom cut and wrapped half beef valued at over $2,600. Second is a Blackstone griddle worth over $600. And third is a steak and burger meat pack valued at $430. All three prizes, pretty amazing and would really help out. The draw is happening right away on October 1st, and all the money raised goes right back into local community projects. You can grab your tickets from any Kinsmen or Kinnett Club member now.
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0: The Kinsmen and Kinnett Club of Kindersley are having a Meet Me at the Grill fundraising raffle. Tickets are $10 each or 3 for $25, and there are three great prizes up for grabs. The first prize is a custom cut and wrapped half beef valued at over $2,600. The second is a Blackstone griddle worth over $600. And the third is a steak and burger meat pack valued at $430. The draw is October 1st, and all the money raised goes right back into local community projects. You can grab your tickets now from any Kinsmen or Kinnett Club member. And if you have an event or a fundraiser to share for your community, you can post it for free on the West Central Online Events page.
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2: Students from Eaton School in Etonia got a hands-on look at creative arts during a recent trip to Ignite Conference. Spartans joined Westcliff Composite School students for workshops covering podcasting, film, drama, coaching, songwriting, visual arts, and creative writing. The school says the students showed plenty of enthusiasm and creativity throughout the experience. The Macklin Harvest Festival will give local gardeners a chance to show off their produce this Saturday. Competitions include the biggest pumpkin, zucchini, and carrot, along with the tallest sunflower in a pail. Entries are due by noon, with judging at 2 p.m. Newfield says there will be plenty of food options available throughout the day.
3: We do have a bunch of different food vendors that are coming. We've got two that are coming for our market square, and then we'll also have all of our local food vendors as well. And then we've also got a food truck, Heroes Food Truck, will be there.
2: The festival runs from 10 a.m. to 5 p.m. on Main Street. Southwestern Saskatchewan continues to be a hotspot for paleontologists, with several significant fossil discoveries made this summer. Among the finds was a rare thoracoceros tooth from Grasslands National Park, representing only the second record of its kind in Canada. The Royal Saskatchewan Museum and Parks Canada also teamed up for the annual Fossil Fever event, bringing more than 20 researchers and students into the region. RSM curator Ryan McKellar says this year's digging produced a good collection of dinosaur bones.
4: This year was pretty good in terms of the dinosaur bones that we recovered. We kept working on this big duck-billed dinosaur called Edmontosaurus that we've been collecting over the last few years.
2: The discoveries also included tail vertebrae from an Edmontosaurus, part of a Triceratops jaw, and portions of skulls and teeth from large crocodiles. Severe weather across the prairies caused more than $1.8 billion in insured damage this summer. The Insurance Bureau of Canada says 10 major events involving flooding, hail, damaging winds, and tornadoes drove those losses. The biggest hit came June 9th and 10th when storms across Saskatchewan and Manitoba caused more than $900 million in insured damage and affected tens of thousands of residents and businesses. Saskatchewan country music was well represented at the CCMA Awards in Saskatoon Saturday night. Country 104 morning show host Cheyenne Namath spoke with several of the artists during Country Music Week, including Saskatchewan's Tennille Arts.
5: Now, it's possible and you can do it. It doesn't matter where you're born, but being from Saskatchewan, I would say, is pretty elite.
2: Arts was among the Saskatchewan artists featured during the awards show, along with Jess Moskaluk and the Hunter Brothers. Moskaluk also received a surprise invitation to make her Grand Ole Opry debut October 29th.
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2: For the full story on this, including more from the artist who spoke with Country 104 in Saskatoon, check out the West Central Online website or app. I'm Jenny Hagan.
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2: Want to help grow the future of curling in Kindersley? 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Contact the Kindersley Curling Club by email or through social media. It was a banner year for the Kindersley Claybusters Trap Shooting Club. Brooke Kashmarski won Lady One Handicap title. Terry Maximu claimed the doubles veteran championship, and Dan and Tim Kashmarski won the parent-child category. Tim also captured all three major Saskatchewan championship events, along with high all-around and overall honors. The club's new season is already underway, with local shooting continuing as weather allows. Keep up to date on all things sports by downloading our West Central Online app now.
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7: Good morning, West Central Saskatchewan. Let's take a look at what's coming up in your regional forecast. For our northern regions, including Unity, Macklin, Wilkie, and Bigger, we're seeing a mix of sun and cloud today with a 30% chance of showers this afternoon, coming with a risk of a thunderstorm, and we're seeing highs around 24. Staying partly cloudy while we continue to see that 30% chance of showers this evening with lows of 8. For our central regions, including Kindersley, Marengo, Brock, and Rosetown, we're also seeing a mix of sun and cloud today, clearing near noon with highs of 25. becoming partly cloudy again this evening and then clearing near midnight with lows of 7. And our southern regions, including Kyle, Elrose, Leader, Lancer, and Abbey, are seeing a mix of sun and cloud clearing as the afternoon goes on. Winds are coming in from the west at 20 kilometers, gusting to 40 near noon, with highs of 26. A few clouds sticking around this evening, with those winds around 20 kilometers becoming light overnight, with lows of 7. I'm Terrence Vosch with your West Central Online weather.
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5: Good morning, West Central Saskatchewan. Here's what's coming up in your three-day forecast. We're seeing a mix of sun and cloud this morning. Our northern region seeing a 30% chance of showers today, though the skies should be clearing this afternoon for our central and south. The south is also getting winds gusting up to 40 kilometers near noon, bringing regional highs around 26. We should see it become partly cloudy this evening across the region, clearing near midnight. The north continuing to see that 30% chance of showers this evening with regional lows of 7. Tomorrow continues to be a mix of sun and cloud for the north, while our central and southern regions clear up and see sunshine, the north clearing in the afternoon, and we should expect highs around 26. The entire region seeing clear skies tomorrow evening with lows of 10. Friday currently shows the day starting off with sunshine and clear skies across West Central with highs around 28, though we can expect cloudy periods Friday evening with lows of 8. I'm Terrence Vosh with your West Central online weather.
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We are halfway through the 11 o'clock hour. Zach Top is coming up, but right now, Megan Patrick, Your Daddy's Smile.

0: One, two, three, ears on me. Everybody's listening? 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We have a favor to ask.
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15: Good morning, West Central Saskatchewan. Here's what's coming up in your three-day forecast. We're seeing a mix of sun and cloud this morning. Our northern region seeing a 30% chance of showers today, though the skies should be clearing this afternoon for our central and south. The south is also getting winds gusting up to 40 kilometers near noon, bringing regional highs around 26. We should see it become partly cloudy this evening across the region, clearing near midnight. The north continuing to see that 30% chance of showers this evening with regional lows of 7. Tomorrow continues to be a mix of sun and cloud for the north, while our central and southern regions clear up and see sunshine, the north clearing in the afternoon, and we should expect highs around 26. The entire region seeing clear skies tomorrow evening with lows of 10. Friday currently shows the day starting off with sunshine and clear skies across West Central with highs around 28, though we can expect cloudy periods Friday evening with lows of 8. I'm Terrence Vosh with your West Central online weather.
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0: and in love, Aaron Goodman on Country 104. Happy Wednesday, it's Cheyenne Nameth. We're making our way to the high of 25 just before lunch, and now for this day in history with the Corrobert Ready Mart. On this day in 1925, Saskatchewan Weed Pool became the largest grain marketing organization in North America. In 1997, First Nations Bank of Canada opened in Saskatoon. This day in entertainment, the animation TV show The Jetsons aired for the first time in 1962. The movie Shawshank Redemption was in theaters in 1994. Both series One Tree Hill and NCIS premiered in 2003. Ghost Whisperer aired for the first time in 2005. The Mentalist was released in 2008. Modern Family aired for the first time in 2009. And comedy series Mom premiered in 2013. Today in celebrity birthdays, we've got actor Anthony Mackie, singer Bruce Springsteen, actress Mary Kay Place, actor Jason Alexander, actress Lisa Rae McCoy, and actress Skylar Astin. This day in history with the Corrobert Ready Mart, locally owned and operated since 1987. The Corrobert Ready Mart is open 7 days a week, open early, open late, and it's your one-stop shop for your grocery, confectionery, and liquid courage needs. Well, that's all for me today, and I'm headed out for some holidays over the next couple of days, so Sharon Church is going to be keeping you company, and I'll be back again on Monday morning.
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3: This is Rail Safety Week, a week highlighting the dangers of distractions around railway crossings. One Saskatchewan mother knows firsthand how quickly a moment of inattention can become a tragedy. Sandra LaRose lost her 17-year-old daughter, Kaylin, in 2018 after her vehicle was struck by a train near Weyburn. LaRose says every decision behind the wheel carries consequences, and putting the phone away can save a life.
4: Don't ever think it won't happen to you. I never thought my life would be this way. Kaylin was smart. She knew right from wrong, and she made a mistake. But it's a mistake that can't be undone. There's no undo button on death. It's permanent. So look, listen, and live.
3: LaRose has spent the last number of years taking the message of rail safety to over 50,000 high school students across Canada. For Golden West, I'm Glendale Allen Vossler.
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0: The Bigger Métis Local 53 is hosting its third annual Truth and Reconciliation Day on September 30th at St. Gabriel School, kicking off the morning at 10 a.m. with a community walk. Activities and lunch will follow until 5 p.m. That's the Bigger Métis Local 53, third annual Truth and Reconciliation Day on September 30th at St. Gabriel School from 10 to 5. And if you have an event or a fundraiser to share for your community, you can post it for free on the West Central Online Events page.
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1: 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Traffic complaints and several disturbances were among 28 occurrences handled by Bigger RCMP during the week at ending September 21st. Police are investigating a report of a gas and dash involving two females in a black Hyundai SUV. A separate traffic incident involved an F-150 that clipped a moose on Highway 14, with both the vehicle and the animal leaving the area. RCMP also responded to emergency calls and a noise complaint involving four intoxicated women at a hotel. Saskatchewan RCMP say a four-day enforcement operation in the Battlefords resulted in several arrests and more than 400 traffic stops. More than 40 officers from local detachments and specialized units took part alongside the Saskatchewan Marshals Service from September 9th to 12th. Six wanted individuals were arrested, while officers also conducted checks for compliance with court-ordered conditions and advanced several ongoing investigations. Also, four drivers were removed from the road for consuming alcohol or cannabis. West Central Saskatchewan could see a rare late-season severe weather setup this evening. Here is Jenny Hagen with more on what's expected.
2: Large hail and damaging wind gusts are the main threats, but an isolated tornado cannot be ruled out as the low develops over the region. The strongest setup is expected to be closer to North Battleford, with storms tracking northeast through the evening and overnight hours.
1: 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Bigger Métis Local 53 will mark the National Day for Truth and Reconciliation with its third annual event on September 30th. The local's grant coordinator, Lorianne LaRochelle, says that the day begins with remembrance and then turns towards healing and community.
3: It's so important for us to bring a face to things that have happened within our culture, including the Métis and the First Nations. And this way we have people who ask questions and want to learn more. So it just brings everybody together for a day of remembering and learning.
1: LaRochelle says the event also gives people an opportunity to ask questions and learn more. Find more on the September 30th Truth and Reconciliation Day event at West Central Online. 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
1: The Kindersley Junior Clippers have added a forward ahead of their home opening series against Yorkton this weekend. The Clippers acquired 18-year-old Jaden Fisher from the Lloydminster Bobcats in exchange for a player development fee. Fisher spent the last season with the St. Albert Raiders of the Alberta Elite Hockey League under-18s, recording 17 goals and 17 assists in 38 games. He also had 7 points in 4 games with Team Alberta at the National Aboriginal Hockey Championships. The federal government is bringing sport organizations and partners together for a national summit in Ottawa this November. The Canada Strong Through Sport Summit will take place November 9th and 10th, with discussions expected to focus on building sport infrastructure, protecting participants, improving high-performance results, increasing participation, and attracting major sporting events. The summit will also examine a new federal sport funding framework and how future funding will be distributed across the sector. West Central Online is your place for your daily sports, scores, and stories.
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1: Good afternoon, West Central Saskatchewan. Let's take a look at what's coming up in your regional forecast. For our northern regions, including Unity, Macklin, Wilkie, and Bigger, we're seeing a mix of sun and cloud today with a 30% chance of showers this afternoon, coming with a risk of a thunderstorm, and we're seeing highs around 24. Staying partly cloudy while we continue to see that 30% chance of showers this evening with lows of 8. For our central regions, including Kindersley, Marengo, Brock, and Rosetown, we're also seeing a mix of sun and cloud today clearing near noon with highs of 25, becoming partly cloudy again this evening and then clearing near midnight with lows of 7. And our southern regions, including Kyle, Elrose, Leader, Lancer, and Abbey, are seeing a mix of sun and cloud clearing as the afternoon goes on. Winds are coming in from the west at 20 kilometers, gusting to 40 near noon, with highs of 26. A few clouds sticking around this evening, with those winds around 20 kilometers becoming light overnight, with lows of 7. I'm Terrence Vosch with your West Central Online weather.
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Cameron Whitcomb, Kingdom of Fear. Good afternoon. I'm Sharon Church. Lainey Wilson and John Mayer, phone, keys, wallet up ahead. But first, it's Garth Brooks.

0: and John Mayer, phone, keys, wallet. Hey, I'm Sharon Church. Okay, let's talk about Halloween. I know, it's still September, but parents, you got to get your butt into that dollar store right now while supplies last, right? If you wait until the night before Halloween, nothing will be left. And let's be real, your kids have been talking about what they want to be since last Halloween. So just buy something right now. Will they change their mind 2 days before Halloween? Absolutely. That's basically guaranteed. But at least you'll have options on the big night. And honestly, who are we kidding? That winter jacket is going to cover it all up anyway.
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3: Good afternoon, West Central Saskatchewan. Here's what's coming up in your regional forecast. We're seeing a mix of sun and cloud. Our northern region seeing a 30% chance of showers today, though the skies should be clearing this afternoon for our central and south. The south is also getting winds gusting up to 40 kilometers near noon, bringing regional highs around 26. We should see it become partly cloudy this evening across the region, clearing near midnight. The north continuing to see that 30% chance of showers this evening with regional lows of 7. Tomorrow continues to be a mix of sun and cloud for the north, while our central and southern regions clear up and see sunshine, the north clearing in the afternoon, and we should expect highs around 26. The entire region seeing clear skies tomorrow evening with lows of 10. Friday currently shows the day starting off with sunshine and clear skies across west central with highs around 28, though we can expect cloudy periods Friday evening with lows of 8. I'm Terrence Vosh with your West Central Online Weather.
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Should you bring an iced coffee to your interview? That's the big debate online. We'll get into it after Meg Maroney. But first, here's High Valley with Fools.

0: iced coffee debate online. Hey, I'm Sharon Church. In a viral TikTok video, a recruiter discussed Gen Z's arriving to their interviews with iced coffees. And she thinks this comes across too casual, as though the interview is just a stop on your list of errands for the day. And of course, that video came with all sorts of opinions on either side of the matter. What do you think? Now, you can call me an old lady, but I think I agree with the recruiter. The only time there should be a coffee in your hand is if the interview is held at a coffee shop. And even then, skip the iced coffee. No one needs to hear that ice swirling in your cup. Order something dignified, like a caramel ribbon crunch frappuccino.
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15: Good afternoon, West Central Saskatchewan. Here's what's coming up in your regional forecast. We're seeing a mix of sun and cloud. Our northern region seeing a 30% chance of showers today, though the skies should be clearing this afternoon for our central and south. The south is also getting winds gusting up to 40 kilometers near noon, bringing regional highs around 26. We should see it become partly cloudy this evening across the region, clearing near midnight. The north continuing to see that 30% chance of showers this evening with regional lows of 7. Tomorrow continues to be a mix of sun and cloud for the north, while our central and southern regions clear up and see sunshine, the north clearing in the afternoon, and we should expect highs around 26. The entire region seeing clear skies tomorrow evening with lows of 10. Friday currently shows the day starting off with sunshine and clear skies across west central with highs around 28, though we can expect cloudy periods Friday evening with lows of 8. I'm Terrence Vosh with your West Central online weather.
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0: Nelson, Telluride. Hey, I'm Sharon Church. Orange Shirt Day is coming up. That's a week from today. That's Truth and Reconciliation Day. And if you're looking to buy an orange shirt to wear for yourself or for your kiddos, just be sure to buy from Indigenous vendors that pledge to donate the proceeds from their sales of orange t-shirts to groups that raise awareness about the residential school survivors, such as the Orange Shirt Society, which also lists official retailers on its website. Now, Rob Schultz, he's the founder of the online marketplace Shop First Nations. He says shopping for orange t-shirts from Indigenous businesses is a tangible step toward economic reconciliation.
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10: The Macklin Harvest Festival is happening Saturday, September 26th from 10 to 5 in Macklin on Main Street. 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
3: A developing low could trigger strong thunderstorms this evening, bringing large hail, damaging winds, and a small risk of isolated tornado, especially in the North Battleford region. Storms are expected to weaken overnight, with heavy rain being the bigger concern.
2: Find more on West Central Online. Bigger RCMP responded to 28 occurrences during the week ending September 21st, including a gas and dash investigation. Police are asking for help identifying two females who were reportedly traveling in a black Hyundai SUV. A picture can be found online, and anyone with information is asked to contact Saskatchewan Crime Stoppers. Officers also spoke with six drivers about traffic safety concerns, involving a report of a vehicle allegedly speeding near children riding bicycles on 7th Avenue East. More than 40 Saskatchewan RCMP officers joined the Saskatchewan Marshals Service for a four-day enforcement initiative in the Battlefords earlier this month. The operation ran from September 9th to 12th and resulted in six wanted people being arrested. Officers also conducted more than 200 traffic stops, with four drivers removed from the road for consuming alcohol or cannabis. Police also charged one man after illegal tobacco was found at a local business. Bigger Métis Local 53 is preparing to host its third annual Truth and Reconciliation Day on September 30th. They will start the day off with a walk to remember those who never came home from residential schools, followed by a focus on those who did return and their healing. Métis Local 53 Grant Coordinator Lauriane LaRochelle says that the event is also about recognizing how far the community has come.
4: We've decided to start doing the Truth and Reconciliation Day so that we could also put more of a positive spin on how far we have come along with our learning and not focus so much on all of the negative stuff. We do our walk so that we can remember those who never came home. And then the rest of our day is about celebrating those who did come home and supporting them in their healing.
2: For more details on the Bigger Métis Local 53 Truth and Reconciliation Day event, visit West Central Online. 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I'm Terrence Vosh.
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2: The Kindersley Junior Clippers are adding some offensive depth ahead of their first home games of the SJHL season. The club has acquired 18-year-old forward Jaden Fisher from the Lloydminster Bobcats for a player development fee. Fisher had 34 points in 38 games with the St. Albert Raiders last season and added 4 points in 5 playoff games. The Clippers will host the Yorkton Terriers Friday and Saturday at 7:30 p.m. as a part of their home opening weekend. Canada's sports system will be the focus of a national summit in Ottawa this fall. The federal government says the November 9th and 10th gathering will bring sport organizations and partners together to discuss participation, safe sport, high-performance athletes, infrastructure, and major events. The 2026 Spring Economic Update proposed $755 million in federal sport funding over 5 years, including $660 million for sport organizations to expand participation and strengthen programming, particularly for children and youth. Don't forget, West Central Online is your place for your daily sports, scores, and stories.
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2: Good afternoon, West Central Saskatchewan. Let's take a look at what's coming up in your regional forecast. For our northern regions, including Unity, Macklin, Wilkie, and Bigger, we're seeing a mix of sun and cloud today with a 30% chance of showers this afternoon, coming with a risk of a thunderstorm, and we're seeing highs around 24. Staying partly cloudy while we continue to see that 30% chance of showers this evening with lows of 8. For our central regions, including Kindersley, Marengo, Brock, and Rosetown, we're also seeing a mix of sun and cloud today, clearing near noon with highs of 25, becoming partly cloudy again this evening and then clearing near midnight with lows of 7. and our southern regions, including Kyle, Elrose, Leader, Lancer, and Abbey, are seeing a mix of sun and cloud clearing as the afternoon goes on. Winds are coming in from the west at 20 kilometers, gusting to 40 near noon, with highs of 26. A few clouds sticking around this evening, with those winds around 20 kilometers becoming light overnight, with lows of 7. I'm Terrence Vosch with your West Central Online weather.
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Gord Bamford, drink along song. Good afternoon. I'm Sharon Church. Taylor Swift will be dropping a new single on Friday. Listen for Patient Zero. Now, from what we can tell, it's an extension of her The Life of a Showgirl album, not from a new soundtrack or future project. Here's Taylor Swift, I knew it. I knew you.

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0: and we should expect highs around 26. The entire region seeing clear skies tomorrow evening with lows of 10. Friday currently shows the day starting off with sunshine and clear skies across West Central with highs around 28, though we can expect cloudy periods Friday evening with lows of 8. I'm Terrence Vosh with your West Central online weather.
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Thelma and James, happy ever after you. Good afternoon. I'm Sharon Church. I've got your Sorta Sports Report coming up on the other side of 1:30, just after Florida-Georgia line. Get your shine on. But first.

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15: Good afternoon, West Central Saskatchewan. Here's what's coming up in your regional forecast. We're seeing a mix of sun and cloud. Our northern region seeing a 30% chance of showers today, though the skies should be clearing this afternoon for our central and south. The south is also getting winds gusting up to 40 kilometers near noon, bringing regional highs around 26. We should see it become partly cloudy this evening across the region, clearing near midnight. The north continuing to see that 30% chance of showers this evening with regional lows of 7. Tomorrow continues to be a mix of sun and cloud for the north, while our central and southern regions clear up and see sunshine, the north clearing in the afternoon, and we should expect highs around 26. The entire region seeing clear skies tomorrow evening with lows of 10. Friday currently shows the day starting off with sunshine and clear skies across West Central with highs around 28, though we can expect cloudy periods Friday evening with lows of 8. I'm Terrence Vosh with your West Central online weather.
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1: 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Traffic complaints and several disturbances were among 28 occurrences handled by Bigger RCMP during the week ending September 21st. Police are investigating a report of a gas and dash involving two females in a black Hyundai SUV. A separate traffic incident involved an F-150 that clipped a moose on Highway 14, with both the vehicle and the animal leaving the area. RCMP also responded to emergency calls and a noise complaint involving four intoxicated women at a hotel. Saskatchewan RCMP say a four-day enforcement operation in the Battlefords resulted in several arrests and more than 400 traffic stops. More than 40 officers from local detachments and specialized units took part alongside the Saskatchewan Marshals Service from September 9th to 12th. Six wanted individuals were arrested, while officers also conducted checks for compliance with court-ordered conditions and advanced several ongoing investigations. Also, four drivers were removed from the road for consuming alcohol or cannabis. West Central Saskatchewan could see a rare late-season severe weather setup this evening. Here is Jenny Hagen with more on what's expected.
2: Large hail and damaging wind gusts are the main threats, but an isolated tornado cannot be ruled out as the low develops over the region. The strongest setup is expected to be closer to North Battleford, with storms tracking northeast through the evening and overnight hours.
1: Find that story and the forecast on West Central Online. Bigger Métis Local 53 will mark the National Day for Truth and Reconciliation with its third annual event on September 30th. The local's grant coordinator, Lorianne LaRochelle, says that the day begins with remembrance and then turns towards healing and community.
3: It's so important for us to bring a face to things that have happened within our culture, including the Métis and the First Nations. And this way we have people who ask questions and want to learn more. So it just brings everybody together for a day of remembering and learning.
1: LaRochelle says the event also gives people an opportunity to ask questions and learn more. Find more on the September 30th Truth and Reconciliation Day event at West Central Online. 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
1: The Kindersley Junior Clippers have added a forward ahead of their home opening series against Yorkton this weekend. The Clippers acquired 18-year-old Jaden Fisher from the Lloydminster Bobcats in exchange for a player development fee. Fisher spent the last season with the St. Albert Raiders of the Alberta Elite Hockey League under-18s, recording 17 goals and 17 assists in 38 games. He also had 7 points in 4 games with Team Alberta at the National Aboriginal Hockey Championships. The federal government is bringing sport organizations and partners together for a national summit in Ottawa this November. The Canada Strong Through Sport Summit will take place November 9th and 10th, with discussions expected to focus on building sport infrastructure, protecting participants, improving high-performance results, increasing participation, and attracting major sporting events. The summit will also examine a new federal sport funding framework and how future funding will be distributed across the sector. West Central Online is your place for your daily sports, scores, and stories.
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1: Good afternoon, West Central Saskatchewan. Let's take a look at what's coming up in your regional forecast. For our northern regions, including Unity, Macklin, Wilkie, and Bigger, we're seeing a mix of sun and cloud today with a 30% chance of showers this afternoon, coming with a risk of a thunderstorm, and we're seeing highs around 24. Staying partly cloudy while we continue to see that 30% chance of showers this evening with lows of 8. For our central regions, including Kindersley, Marengo, Brock, and Rosetown, we're also seeing a mix of sun and cloud today, clearing near noon with highs of 25, becoming partly cloudy again this evening and then clearing near midnight with lows of 7. and our southern regions, including Kyle, Elrose, Leader, Lancer, and Abbey, are seeing a mix of sun and cloud clearing as the afternoon goes on. Winds are coming in from the west at 20 kilometers, gusting to 40 near noon, with highs of 26. A few clouds sticking around this evening, with those winds around 20 kilometers becoming light overnight, with lows of 7. I'm Terrence Vosch with your West Central Online weather.
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12: Good afternoon, West Central Saskatchewan. Here's what's coming up in your regional forecast. We're seeing a mix of sun and cloud. Our northern region seeing a 30% chance of showers today, though the skies should be clearing this afternoon for our central and south. The south is also getting winds gusting up to 40 kilometers near noon, bringing regional highs around 26. We should see it become partly cloudy this evening across the region, clearing near midnight. The north continuing to see that 30% chance of showers this evening with regional lows of 7. Tomorrow continues to be a mix of sun and cloud for the north, while our central and southern regions clear up and see sunshine, the north clearing in the afternoon, and we should expect highs around 26. The entire region seeing clear skies tomorrow evening with lows of 10. Friday currently shows the day starting off with sunshine and clear skies across

0: West Central with highs around 28, though we can expect cloudy periods Friday evening with lows of 8. I'm Terrence Vosch with your West Central online weather.
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14: Good afternoon, West Central Saskatchewan. Here's what's coming up in your regional forecast. We're seeing a mix of sun and cloud. Our northern region seeing a 30% chance of showers today, though the skies should be clearing this afternoon for our central and south. The south is also getting winds gusting up to 40 kilometers near noon, bringing regional highs around 26. We should see it become partly cloudy this evening across the region, clearing near midnight. The north continuing to see that 30% chance of showers this evening with regional lows of 7. Tomorrow continues to be a mix of sun and cloud for the north, while our central and southern regions clear up and see sunshine, the north clearing in the afternoon, and we should expect highs around 26. The entire region seeing clear skies tomorrow evening with lows of 10. Friday currently shows the day starting off with sunshine and clear skies across west central with highs around 28, though we can expect cloudy periods Friday evening with lows of 8. I'm Terrence Vosh with your West Central Online Weather.
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0: Queen. Hey, it's Sharon Church. You know, nothing tests true love quite like arguing over home renovations. It turns out newer couples, those together 5 years or less, are the ones really feeling the strain. About 12% actually admit that they considered splitting up during a reno. So what gets couples all fired up? Budgets, furniture, and choosing materials like flooring and tile. And that's if you're paying someone else to do the work. If you want to avoid a fight while you're DIYing your next renovation, consider this. Number one, avoid asking, "Are you sure you measured that right?" Number two, don't start talking about your new idea before the current project is done. Number three, never give unsolicited tips you learned from watching HGTV. And number four, do not, I repeat, do not under any circumstances say, maybe we should call my dad. I mean, unless you want to sleep in the half-finished basement.
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2: A developing low could trigger strong thunderstorms this evening, bringing large hail, damaging winds, and a small risk of isolated tornado, especially in the North Battleford region. Storms are expected to weaken overnight, with heavy rain being the bigger concern.
1: Find more on West Central Online. Bigger RCMP responded to 28 occurrences during the week ending September 21st, including a gas and dash investigation. Police are asking for help identifying two females who were reportedly traveling in a black Hyundai SUV. A picture can be found online, and anyone with information is asked to contact Saskatchewan Crime Stoppers. Officers also spoke with six drivers about traffic safety concerns, involving a report of a vehicle allegedly speeding near children riding bicycles on 7th Avenue East. More than 40 Saskatchewan RCMP officers joined the Saskatchewan Marshals Service for a four-day enforcement initiative in the Battlefords earlier this month. The operation ran from September 9th to 12th and resulted in six wanted people being arrested. Officers also conducted more than 200 traffic stops, with four drivers removed from the road for consuming alcohol or cannabis. Police also charged one man after illegal tobacco was found at a local business. Bigger Métis Local 53 is preparing to host its third annual Truth and Reconciliation Day on September 30th. They will start the day off with a walk to remember those who never came home from residential schools, followed by a focus on those who did return and their healing. Métis Local 53 Grant Coordinator Lauriane LaRochelle says that the event is also about recognizing how far the community has come.
3: We've decided to start doing the Truth and Reconciliation Day so that we could also put more of a positive spin on how far we have come along with our learning and not focus so much on all of the negative stuff. We do our walk so that we can remember those who never came home. And then the rest of our day is about celebrating those who did come home and supporting them in their healing.
1: 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I'm Terrence Vosh.
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1: The Kindersley Junior Clippers are adding some offensive depth ahead of their first home games of the SJHL season. The club has acquired 18-year-old forward Jaden Fisher from the Lloydminster Bobcats for a player development fee. Fisher had 34 points in 38 games with the St. Albert Raiders last season and added 4 points in 5 playoff games. The Clippers will host the Yorkton Terriers Friday and Saturday at 7:30 p.m. as a part of their home opening weekend. Canada's sports system will be the focus of a national summit in Ottawa this fall. The federal government says the November 9th and 10th gathering will bring sport organizations and partners together to discuss participation, safe sport, high-performance athletes, infrastructure, and major events. The 2026 Spring Economic Update proposed $755 million in federal sport funding over 5 years, including $660 million for sport organizations to expand participation and strengthen programming, particularly for children and youth. Don't forget, West Central Online is your place for your daily sports, scores, and stories.
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1: Good afternoon, West Central Saskatchewan. Let's take a look at what's coming up in your regional forecast. For our northern regions, including Unity, Macklin, Wilkie, and Bigger, we're seeing a mix of sun and cloud today with a 30% chance of showers this afternoon, coming with a risk of a thunderstorm. And we're seeing highs around 24. Staying partly cloudy while we continue to see that 30% chance of showers this evening with lows of 8. For our central regions, including Kindersley, Marengo, Brock, and Rosetown, we're also seeing a mix of sun and cloud today, clearing near noon with highs of 25. becoming partly cloudy again this evening and then clearing near midnight with lows of 7. And our southern regions, including Kyle, Elrose, Leader, Lancer, and Abbey, are seeing a mix of sun and cloud clearing as the afternoon goes on. Winds are coming in from the west at 20 kilometers, gusting to 40 near noon, with highs of 26. A few clouds sticking around this evening, with those winds around 20 kilometers becoming light overnight, with lows of 7. I'm Terrence Vosch with your West Central Online weather.
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1: Good afternoon, West Central Saskatchewan. Here's what's coming up in your regional forecast. We're seeing a mix of sun and cloud. Our northern region seeing a 30% chance of showers today, though the skies should be clearing this afternoon for our central and south. The south is also getting winds gusting up to 40 kilometers near noon, bringing regional highs around 26. We should see it become partly cloudy this evening across the region, clearing near midnight. The north continuing to see that 30% chance of showers this evening with regional lows of 7. Tomorrow continues to be a mix of sun and cloud for the north, while our central and southern regions clear up and see sunshine, the north clearing in the afternoon, and we should expect highs around 26. The entire region seeing clear skies tomorrow evening with lows of 10. Friday currently shows the day starting off with sunshine and clear skies across west central with highs around 28, though we can expect cloudy periods Friday evening with lows of 8. I'm Terrence Vosh with your West Central online weather.
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0: Keith Urban, Straight Line. Hey, I'm Sharon Church. Did you hear the news? A Days of Thunder sequel is coming our way. Tom Cruise won't be happy until he's remade every single one of his hit movies. Now, the original came out in 1990 when Tom was just 27 years old. And that's the movie where he met Nicole Kidman, Keith Urban's ex-wife. For those of you who are too young to remember, Nicole Kidman was married to Tom Cruise. But it's very unlikely that he'll end up marrying his co-star for this sequel, Anne Hathaway. She's been busy. She's been in a lot. Now, this is going to be one you're going to want to watch in the theater. Check it out, summer of 2028.
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11: Good afternoon, West Central Saskatchewan. Here's what's coming up in your regional forecast. We're seeing a mix of sun and cloud. Our northern region seeing a 30% chance of showers today, though the skies should be clearing this afternoon for our central and south. The south is also getting winds gusting up to 40 kilometers near noon, bringing regional highs around 26. We should see it become partly cloudy this evening across the region, clearing near midnight. The north continuing to see that 30% chance of showers this evening with regional lows of 7. Tomorrow continues to be a mix of sun and cloud for the north, while our central and southern regions clear up and see sunshine, the north clearing in the afternoon, and we should expect highs around 26. The entire region seeing clear skies tomorrow evening with lows of 10. Friday currently shows the day starting off with sunshine and clear skies across west central with highs around 28, though we can expect cloudy periods Friday evening with lows of 8. I'm Terrence Vosh with your West Central online weather.
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0: and Matt Lang, Never Met a Beer. Good afternoon. I'm Sharon Church. We're going to take just a little break, but we'll get you back into the music. Post Malone and Luke Combs, Guy for That, coming up next.
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1: 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Traffic complaints and several disturbances were among 28 occurrences handled by Bigger RCMP during the week ending September 21st. Police are investigating a report of a gas and dash involving two females in a black Hyundai SUV. A separate traffic incident involved an F-150 that clipped a moose on Highway 14, with both the vehicle and the animal leaving the area. RCMP also responded to emergency calls and a noise complaint involving four intoxicated women at a hotel. Saskatchewan RCMP say a four-day enforcement operation in the Battlefords resulted in several arrests and more than 400 traffic stops. More than 40 officers from local detachments and specialized units took part alongside the Saskatchewan Marshals Service from September 9th to 12th. Six wanted individuals were arrested, while officers also conducted checks for compliance with court-ordered conditions and advanced several ongoing investigations. Also, four drivers were removed from the road for consuming alcohol or cannabis. West Central Saskatchewan could see a rare late-season severe weather setup this evening. Here is Jenny Hagen with more on what's expected.
2: Large hail and damaging wind gusts are the main threats, but an isolated tornado cannot be ruled out as the low develops over the region. The strongest setup is expected to be closer to North Battleford, with storms tracking northeast through the evening and overnight hours.
1: 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Bigger Métis Local 53 will mark the National Day for Truth and Reconciliation with its third annual event on September 30th. The local's grant coordinator, Lorianne LaRochelle, says that the day begins with remembrance and then turns towards healing and community.
3: It's so important for us to bring a face to things that have happened within our culture, including the Métis and the First Nations. And this way we have people who ask questions and want to learn more. So it just brings everybody together for a day of remembering and learning.
1: LaRochelle says the event also gives people an opportunity to ask questions and learn more. Find more on the September 30th Truth and Reconciliation Day event at West Central Online. 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
1: The Kindersley Junior Clippers have added a forward ahead of their home opening series against Yorkton this weekend. The Clippers acquired 18-year-old Jaden Fisher from the Lloydminster Bobcats in exchange for a player development fee. Fisher spent the last season with the St. Albert Raiders of the Alberta Elite Hockey League under-18s, recording 17 goals and 17 assists in 38 games. He also had 7 points in 4 games with Team Alberta at the National Aboriginal Hockey Championships. The federal government is bringing sport organizations and partners together for a national summit in Ottawa this November. The Canada Strong Through Sport Summit will take place November 9th and 10th, with discussions expected to focus on building sport infrastructure, protecting participants, improving high-performance results, increasing participation, and attracting major sporting events. The summit will also examine a new federal sport funding framework and how future funding will be distributed across the sector. West Central Online is your place for your daily sports, scores, and stories.
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1: Good evening, West Central Saskatchewan. Let's take a look at what's coming up in your regional forecast. For our northern regions, including Unity, Macklin, Wilkie, and Bigger, the skies are starting off clear but becoming partly cloudy as the evening goes on with lows of +5, though we should see the skies clearing again tomorrow morning with the sun coming out bringing highs of 20. For our central regions, including Kindersley, Marengo, Brock, and Rosetown, it's looking partly cloudy this evening, though we should see it clearing near midnight. Winds are coming in from the southwest at 20 kilometers, also becoming light near midnight with lows of +5. Tomorrow we should expect clear skies and sunshine during the day with highs of 23. And our southern regions, including Kyle, Elrose, Leader, Lancer, and Abbey, are seeing a few clouds this evening, with winds coming in from the southwest at 20 kilometers, becoming light as the evening goes on, with lows of plus 5. Also expecting sunshine and clear skies tomorrow with highs of 24. I'm Terrence Vosh with your West Central Online weather.
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0: Wealth of Sanity. I'm Sharon Church. Let's talk about Halloween. I know it's still September, but parents, you got to get your butt into that dollar store right now while the supplies are still on the shelves. And let's be real, your kids have been talking about what they want to be for Halloween since last year. So just buy something now. Will they change their mind 2 days before Halloween? Absolutely. That's basically guaranteed. But at least you'll have options on the big night. And honestly, who are we kidding? That winter jacket is going to cover it all up anyway.
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4: 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Natural gas is up 0.44% to 2.978 a gigajoule, and Western Canadian Select is down $1.85 to $78.17 a barrel. 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
4: Good evening, West Central Saskatchewan. Here's what's coming up in your three-day forecast. We should be seeing some partly cloudy skies this evening across the region, clearing overnight and into tomorrow morning, with winds coming in around 20 kilometers, becoming light as the evening goes on, with lows of plus 5. Tomorrow should start the day with clear skies and sunshine across West Central with highs of 24, though we can expect some increase in cloudiness across the region tomorrow evening, with winds picking up to 30 kilometers near midnight with lows of 8. Friday should see the skies clear up again during the day with highs up to 32, and some cloudy periods coming back Friday evening with lows of 8. I'm Terrence Vosh with your West Central Online Weather.
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2: Look at you looking at me, looking at my tattoo through my shirt. The vodka.

Have you been seeing this whole iced coffee debate online? Should you bring one to an interview? We'll chat about that after Jason Aldean. But first, here's Kelsey Kulik. Cut 'em loose.

0: This whole iced coffee debate online. Hey, I'm Sharon Church. In a viral TikTok video, a recruiter discussed Gen Z's arriving to their interviews with iced coffees. And she thinks this is a bad idea. It comes across too casual, as though the interview is just a stop on your list of errands for the day. And of course, that video came with all sorts of opinions on both sides of the matter. But what do you think? Now, you can call me an old lady or old fashioned, but I agree with the recruiter. The only time there should be a coffee in your hand is if the interview is held at a coffee shop. And even then, skip the iced coffee. No one needs to hear the ice swirling in your cup. Order something dignified, like a caramel ribbon crunch frappuccino.
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14: Good evening, West Central Saskatchewan. Here's what's coming up in your three-day forecast. We should be seeing some partly cloudy skies this evening across the region, clearing overnight and into tomorrow morning, with winds coming in around 20 kilometers, becoming light as the evening goes on, with lows of +5. Tomorrow should start the day with clear skies and sunshine across west central with highs of 24. Though we can expect some increase in cloudiness across the region tomorrow evening, with winds picking up to 30 kilometers near midnight with lows of 8. Friday should see the skies clear up again during the day with highs up to 32, and some cloudy periods coming back Friday evening with lows of 8. I'm Terrence Vosh with your West Central online weather.
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0: Small Town Something. I'm Sharon Church. Orange Shirt Day is coming up. It's a week from today, Truth and Reconciliation Day. And if you're looking to buy an orange shirt to wear for yourself or for your kiddos, just be sure to buy from Indigenous vendors that pledge to donate the proceeds from their sales of orange t-shirts to groups that raise awareness about the residential school survivors, such as the Orange Shirt Society, which also lists official retailers on its website. Now, Rob Schultz, he's the founder of the online marketplace Shop First Nations, says shopping for orange t-shirts from Indigenous businesses is a tangible step toward economic reconciliation.
1: Rain and cool temperatures have limited harvest progress across the prairies. In Alberta, last week's crop report showed just 23% of the provincial harvest was in. Manitoba's weekly crop report came out yesterday and shows 43% of the provincial harvest is now complete. Saskatchewan's report comes out tomorrow, but as of last week, only 32% of the harvest was in. In Saskatchewan, the provincial NDP wants the SAS party government to provide emergency relief for farmers impacted by the delayed harvest and rising input costs. NDP leader Carla Beck says farmers are in a massive cash crunch and are dealing with diesel and grain drying costs. Agriculture Minister David Merritt acknowledged it has been a challenging harvest, noting that current programs such as crop insurance help to address the situation. For Golden West, I'm Glendalee Allen Vossler.
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3: A developing low could trigger strong thunderstorms this evening, bringing large hail, damaging winds, and a small risk of isolated tornado, especially in the North Battleford region. Storms are expected to weaken overnight, with heavy rain being the bigger concern.
2: Find more on West Central Online. Bigger RCMP responded to 28 occurrences during the week ending September 21st, including a gas and dash investigation. Police are asking for help identifying two females who were reportedly traveling in a black Hyundai SUV. A picture can be found online, and anyone with information is asked to contact Saskatchewan Crime Stoppers. Officers also spoke with six drivers about traffic safety concerns involving a report of a vehicle allegedly speeding near children riding bicycles on 7th Avenue East. More than 40 Saskatchewan RCMP officers joined the Saskatchewan Marshals Service for a four-day enforcement initiative in the Battlefords earlier this month. The operation ran from September 9th to 12th and resulted in six wanted people being arrested. Officers also conducted more than 200 traffic stops, with four drivers removed from the road for consuming alcohol or cannabis. Police also charged one man after illegal tobacco was found at a local business. Bigger Métis Local 53 is preparing to host its third annual Truth and Reconciliation Day on September 30th. They will start the day off with a walk to remember those who never came home from residential schools, followed by a focus on those who did return and their healing. Métis Local 53 grant coordinator Lauriane LaRochelle says that the event is also about recognizing how far the community has come.
4: We've decided to start doing the Truth and Reconciliation Day so that we could also put more of a positive spin on how far we have come along with our learning and not focus so much on all of the negative stuff. We do our walk so that we can remember those who never came home. And then the rest of our day is about celebrating those who did come home and supporting them in their healing.
2: For more details on the Bigger Métis Local 53 Truth and Reconciliation Day event, visit West Central Online. News on the go. 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I'm Terrence Vosh.
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2: The Kindersley Junior Clippers are adding some offensive depth ahead of their first home games of the SJHL season. The club has acquired 18-year-old forward Jaden Fisher from the Lloydminster Bobcats for a player development fee. Fisher had 34 points in 38 games with the St. Albert Raiders last season and added 4 points in 5 playoff games. The Clippers will host the Yorkton Terriers Friday and Saturday at 7:30 p.m. as a part of their home opening weekend. Canada's sports system will be the focus of a national summit in Ottawa this fall. The federal government says the November 9th and 10th gathering will bring sport organizations and partners together to discuss participation, safe sport, high-performance athletes, infrastructure, and major events. The 2026 Spring Economic Update proposed $755 million in federal sport funding over 5 years, including $660 million for sport organizations to expand participation and strengthen programming, particularly for children and youth. Don't forget, West Central Online is your place for your daily sports, scores, and stories.
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2: Good evening, West Central Saskatchewan. Let's take a look at what's coming up in your regional forecast. For our northern regions, including Unity, Macklin, Wilkie, and Bigger, the skies are starting off clear but becoming partly cloudy as the evening goes on with lows of plus 5, though we should see the skies clearing again tomorrow morning with the sun coming out bringing highs of 20. For our central regions, including Kindersley, Marengo, Brock, and Rosetown, it's looking partly cloudy this evening, though we should see it clearing near midnight. Winds are coming in from the southwest at 20 kilometers, also becoming light near midnight with lows of plus 5. Tomorrow we should expect clear skies and sunshine during the day with highs of 23. And our southern regions, including Kyle, Elrose, Leader, Lancer, and Abbey, are seeing a few clouds this evening, with winds coming in from the southwest at 20 kilometers, becoming light as the evening goes on, with lows of plus 5. Also expecting sunshine and clear skies tomorrow with highs of 24. I'm Terrence Vosh with your West Central Online weather.
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Mike McPhee, the way I know you now. I'm Sharon Church. I've got your Sorta Sports Report coming up. That'll be just after John Party boots off. But first, here's Garth Brooks.

0: party, boots off. Hey, I'm Sharon Church, and it's now time for a sort of sports report. This is a super cute story. The Maple Leafs' newest rookie and number one draft pick, 18-year-old Gavin McKenna, just a baby, is bunking with one of the veterans on the team, John Tavares. He's taken him under his wing, literally. McKenna is living with Tavares and his family, including three small children, during his rookie season. Aw, super cute. Tavares was also a first overall pick, so he knows a little something about the pressure that comes with that. And McKenna says that he's already picking up little habits from Tavares, especially when it comes to taking care of his body and preparing for an 82-game season.
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7: Good evening, West Central Saskatchewan. Here's what's coming up in your three-day forecast. We should be seeing some partly cloudy skies this evening across the region, clearing overnight and into tomorrow morning, with winds coming in around 20 kilometers, becoming light as the evening goes on, with lows of plus 5. Tomorrow should start the day with clear skies and sunshine across West Central with highs of 24, though we can expect some increase in cloudiness across the region tomorrow evening, with winds picking up to 30 kilometers near midnight with lows of 8. Friday should see the skies clear up again during the day with highs up to 32, and some cloudy periods coming back Friday evening with lows of 8. I'm Terrence Vosh with your West Central Online Weather.
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Chris Smith autograph. I'm Sharon Church. If you want to avoid a fight while you're DIYing with your partner, stick around. I've got some tips after Ella Langley. But first, here's Braden King.

0: Nothing tests true love quite like arguing over home renovations. Hey, I'm Sharon Church. And it turns out newer couples, those together 5 years or less, are the ones really feeling the strain. About 12% actually admit that they've considered splitting up during a reno. So what gets couples all fired up? Well, budgets, of course, furniture, and choosing materials like flooring and tile. And that's if you're paying someone else to do the work. If you want to avoid a fight while you're DIYing your next renovation, consider these tips. Number one, avoid asking, are you sure you measured that right? Number two, don't start talking about your new idea before the current project is done. Number three, never give unsolicited tips you learned from watching HGTV. And number four, do not, I repeat, do not, under any circumstances, say, maybe we should call my dad. I mean, unless you want to sleep in the half-finished basement.
1: 1, 2, 3, ears on me. Everybody's listening? Perfect. We have a favor to ask.
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14: Good evening, West Central Saskatchewan. Here's what's coming up in your three-day forecast. We should be seeing some partly cloudy skies this evening across the region, clearing overnight and into tomorrow morning, with winds coming in around 20 kilometers, becoming light as the evening goes on, with lows of plus 5. Tomorrow should start the day with clear skies and sunshine across West Central with highs of 24, though we can expect some increase in cloudiness across the region tomorrow evening, with winds picking up to 30 kilometers near midnight with lows of 8. Friday should see the skies clear up again during the day with highs up to 32, and some cloudy periods coming back Friday evening with lows of 8. I'm Terrence Vosh with your West Central Online Weather.
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0: slow go the days. I'm Sharon Church. Actually, the days I feel like are going by fast. Same with the weeks and the months. How is it already September 23rd, 2026? How did we get here? I'm wrapping up for tonight. Stick around, though. Eric Church, Hands of Time, coming up next.
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